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I just want to welcome you to the biggest radio show in the country. And I just want to let you know that we have kickstarted the show, and the song playing in the background is Pray For Me by Nikki, all the way from the UK. So sit down, relax. I get you sorted for this Sunday. Keep it locked, 106.5 Energy.

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2: 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There's somebody counting on you to be successful. There's somebody counting on you to be happy. There's somebody counting on you to get your priorities straight so that they can get theirs.
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1: 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I got all the hits. 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
1: Yes, indeed, your favorite radio station and your favorite DJ, Robin Kiss, is up on your stereo. So make sure you get to be a part, to make sure you get down on my WhatsApp. For you to be a part of the show, get down on my WhatsApp on 0740-674-674. And then later down on the show, I'll be able to pick up a couple of calls, So to be able to call me direct in my studio lines and talk to me, because it's always amazing to talk to guys who are listening into the biggest radio station. It's very, very, very important. Very, very important. So the number to take, the number to call me is 0777-674-674. While the number to text to me or to text me right direct on my studio line, studio WhatsApp line, is 0000-740-674-674. I know some of you don't know what is happening. I get that, because it's so early and the vibes are so high. But don't worry, don't worry. This is what I get to do every single Sunday. So I get to play nothing but amazing, amazing Christian music in the party early in the morning. So I'm the guy who makes sure that I wake you up early in the morning and remind you how God has been good, how amazing the week has been good, how amazing the year has been good so far on a Sunday by playing amazing Christian music. So don't beat yourself about it that you're not going to church. I am here to do church with you live on radio. But also, if you're going to church, it would be nice if you tell some other man them, some other friend, or you're telling a friend to tell a friend to tune in to 106.5 Energy. I know you may not have a physical radio station, sort of a physical radio set in your car, but I got you. 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

0670-674-674 to be able to predict to request for any song that you want to listen to on a beautiful Sunday like this. It should be Christian music and positive music. So make sure you text me on that number. And also, I'm taking calls right now on 0777-674-674. I'm doing some roll call. I want to know where you're tuning in from. I want to know how you're feeling about the show and the music that is being played on your radio station, because we do this for you. Is the number to talk to me, to call me direct, and we have a small conversation. I just care about the listener.

Big shout out to someone listening all the way from Juba, South Sudan. Says, drop me Favor by Ada and Igwe by Exodus. I love the show. Big shout out to you, Brown. I don't know if you're a lady or you're a man, them, but I just want to say big shout outs to you. I think I played Igwe by Exodus. Let me see what I can do in the next 30 minutes before I close the show, before I introduce the new crew to carry you on this Sunday.

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2: I can't believe how much Northern Uganda has changed. 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

the hits. I can't believe how much Northern Uganda has changed. New roads, bustling markets. My name is Troy, and I'm a fashion designer from Kampala. These roads have opened everything up again, so I came to see for myself. What I found is thriving trade, new markets, clean water, solar power, and so much more, all backed by investment from the European Union. Just a few days in the north, and I knew exactly what my new EU collection should look like. 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Together, Tukola, made by Ugandans, backed by the European Union.

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106.5 Energy Radio. I know I'm calm now. I'm calm. I've been on such a high vibe. But welcome to the Energy Sunday Groove. If you're joining in for the first time, or if you're listening for the first time, for those who always tune in, big shout outs to you. We celebrate you. We love you so much. But for now, you know the time of the show where we get to clean the studio. We get to reorganize the studio again for the next show, which is your playlist with DJ Cross and

And before I leave the room for the next show, I felt like leaving you guys with this some inspirational word of encouragement, word of pushing, so that next week when you hit the road, you hit the road like never before. And I feel like I need to tell you guys that let me introduce the music a bit, that I think don't let your current situation define your future. Keep pushing, keep praying, keep believing in God, because God is like the most important thing in our life. Is that one thing in the equation that makes the equation balance so well. Keep things, great things take time, and prayers are always answered. So keep it locked, 106.5 Energy Radio. I leave you in the safe hands of Eka and DJ Cross. 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

Okay.

0: Good morning, good morning, good morning. How you doing today? How you feeling? It's a beautiful Sunday. I let the song run a little bit so you can dance to God and thank God because it's been a beautiful week and you are still alive and you're still here with us. And all praises be to God. How are you doing? How is your morning on this beautiful 21st day of June? Yes, it is a Sunday and the sun is shining and I am extremely excited about today and I have a reason. I will tell you the reason why a little bit later in this show. Well, good morning, 106.5 Energy Radio. This is officially, let me get my bell, the Energy Yo Playlist. How you doing? How you doing, Cross?
1: Ah, it's a beautiful day. It's a beautiful day.
0: Talk full to of, me, talk to energy. Me. Yeah? From in the to, same spirit.
1: If you are used to a third cross every single Sunday. Yeah? Sorry, boy.
0: Today's the day. Lero ginagbalaga ko vibe.
1: Lero.
0: You actually look pretty fresh. I don't know what it is. You had some good hours of sleep? Really?
1: Yeah, I just slept, but I think I now know the secret. What? I now know the secret. What the formula I'm the one having is...
0: Formula.
1: Junk social media is a commenting once. Jababulira secret. Yokubera fresh in gato naba kwevaka.
0: Energy Yo Playlist starting at 10 a.m. all the way till 1 p.m. this Sunday. We are going to make sure that you are vibing. I'm excited. Cross is excited. You only know what that means. It's going to be massive when it comes to music and when it comes to vibe. Of course, 1-0740-674-674 is our number. I repeat, 0740-674-674 is our WhatsApp line. And that is where you will send your name, your location, and the song request that you'd like to listen to today. That's right. I don't care if it's 10, 15 of them. If you want to listen to it, drop it on that line. Also, don't forget, our social media pages are very active and available. 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Make sure you head down there and catch a lot of the fun and the vibes. So we will be having conversations, and if you do miss any, God forbid, you can find them on there as well. Otherwise, it is crazy. We're also live. You can see what's happening in studio on Energy Radio UG. That's right. And if you don't have the app, you should download it off your Play Store or your app store as well. Now listen, guys, it's going to be an amazing show. It's going to be an amazing show. But for now, let's start with music because that is exactly what Energy Yo Playlist is all about.

0: That's right. DJ Harold coming on this one with Sorrow. Very mad tune. DJ Harold is definitely the man who he thinks he is. Good morning, 106.5 Energy Radio. This is the Energy Yo playlist. Entombuekoze. But yes, this is how we do it. An Energy Yo playlist every single Sunday all the way till 1 p.m. Making sure your Sunday mornings are not boring, especially when you're back from church or you're getting yourself ready to go about your day. Some of y'all have family reunions. Some of you are just going to chill. The boyfriends and the girlfriends or wives of the weekend. Also, some of you have to actually go home now. But whatever it is, you have to keep it locked on 106.5 Energy Radio. I already see good morning greetings coming in here. Hello, Energy Radio. I'm Mujuni Titus, catching the show from Ransanene, Chen Jojo, using the Energy Digital Thangly Drop for me, Barik by Omega. Yes, sir. Thank you so much, Abe Chen Jojo. How are y'all doing? Okay, and Isaac Adnan, of course, always tuned in. Thank you so much, Isaac. How are you doing this morning? Thanks for the show, guys. Love you, Echo. A drop for me, Rock My World by Michael Jackson. You rock my world. And Beat It by Michael Jackson. Oh, today's a Michael Jackson day. Okay. So you'd like to listen to Rock My World, Thriller, and Beat It. Okay. You keep those greetings coming through and those requests coming through on 0740-674-674. Cross.
1: Sebo. 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
0: Nkunyumize heko.
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0: heko. Manyeru nalukwete kede. I have never seen a group of young men flexing because they're drink driving. Nachida yokuloks. Nachida bakuroksatu. 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So munangi. Meanwhile, it was sad, of course. But you know these things of mutuse kuzika, and then there's a group of people coming back to Kampala and they're like, you know what? Let's take you to Kampala. Bali, chimo bibiri, today, emutu katuji chuse, soketu genetu kube pati. Chimo bibiri, gundi akubi, ha, gami tena tulaba. And then, these young men decide that they think it's okay to actually driving while drinking. Let me tell you people, do not take your life for granted. Do not compromise with your life whatsoever. It is not a flex. Honestly, I was so appalled. But I have never prayed that long in my life. 3 hours I was praying. I wanted to leave, but my friend was sick. I couldn't.
1: Wow, move out, Katia. Sickness and.
0: And death. Yo.
1: So, boss, now put them with the sick person you are.
0: I can't believe
1: that. Because there are taxis.
0: Of course, but we are going to go to Basoke. But imagine that car stretch from Kayabwe up to.
1: Luera.
0: What's that Kachiken place called? Lukaya. That stretch also needs to first be worked on. I looked at my mirror, denying Baba Nange, Katio, no Mukole Ditch. I've never prayed that long. 3 hours I was praying. But yes, do not take your life for granted. This is a message from me who has had an experience in these things. It is not good. My mutima was outside the car. Not even inside.
1: Yeah.
0: But yes, let's keep it locked like that because you do not want to take anything for granted. You should go when God has called you, not when you've decided. Otherwise, 106.5 Energy Radio remains your airwave station. I told you once you turn the dial to 106.5, you break it so that you do not change your music at all. But otherwise, keep those requests coming. It's beautiful weather today, so let's make this lively. You know what it is.
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0: 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Sounds of Kevin Akeda. Kevin Kader with Nyanja. Meanwhile, this song was released last year. So if you haven't yet heard it, please make sure you're listening to it as well. Kevin Kader is a very good artist with a very beautiful sound. I love his sound so much. It's just, it's different. It's fresh, you know? It's one of those. And never be scared to make sure that your sound is also heard, because why not? And I'm speaking about your talent. Opportunity for you to send in a voice note. I'm looking for artists to be the singers in you, the rappers in you, the freestylers in you, whatever situation it is, make sure you send us a 60-second voice note of yourself. Don't forget to also mention your name. Don't forget to mention your name as well. And let us know what exactly you love about this talent of yours. Submissions close on 21st. And you know what that is? Today. So make sure that you are sending them in, because by next month we shall be having ourselves a beautiful winner. Someone who we can say by now, no more. Aina Talent. That's right. Also, I don't want you to forget that you can celebrate the 14th anniversary with Jumia. That's right. They are officially live, and they still have one more week, I think, to go. That's right. So you can make sure you get those amazing discounts. I'm talking about 70% off, like the Roche 160-liter double door top freezer that was at 544. No, rather, that was at 600. Now is at 544. And I keep telling you about this mega deal I know of, that the Pixel 6KG twin turbo that was at 800. Now is just 389. Wow. So whatever it is, make sure you are shopping with Jumia every day.
1: Next week.
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0: and you are still alive, because once you sleep, even your breathing is handled by somebody else. So that is definitely a reason to thank God. 106.5 NRG Radio. My name is Eka and I'm on the show with DJ Cross 256, who has just come off the bat with another club banger. You said this mix used to give you what?
1: Gallery.
0: Hey.
1: There's gallery.
0: Hey.
1: And a song called Bahad.
0: So what?
1: Just give me goosebumps when I was still young.
0: Yeah. Boy.
1: You know, a song plays like on radio.
0: Uh-huh.
1: You just feel like
0: oh, but you can't even come here.
1: Is that love? That thing was remixed. Like how?
0: So is that love for the song? Is that?
1: I think that love is for the producer who made that remix. Like how?
0: So here's the problem: most musicians, most producers, most DJs don't get that feeling. Why?
1: Don't
0: get that feeling. Song is nice.
1: Now, I don't know. This normally happens to me.
0: Uh-huh.
1: Like whenever I hear a very nice song, like extremely ordinary,
0: dope
1: like,
0: mix.
1: No,
0: a song.
1: A song like uh-huh. There is how it just hits me, and then I get like goosebumps.
0: Yeah. So you're emotional about your music.
1: Yes.
0: And your
1: very,
0: women.
1: Very. Yeah?
0: And your women.
1: Whatever you're talking about,
0: you don't know.
1: We heaven is the goal. Heaven is. We don't know.
0: Professor Jakonzita, Energy Hill playlist going all the way till 1 p.m. It is exactly 11 a.m. And you know that's what we do. Right here, I'm about. What are this Jango Shoni? Let me first tell them about these people. Good morning, Empress Eka and DJ Cross. Gen X listening in from Saudi Arabia. Please play me Chanel. Okay, by Tyler. And She Did It Again by Tyler as well. Thanks for the show, guys. I'm always locked in. Thank you so much, Gen X. How is Saudi? How is the weather there? Because here it's dry. Grass is no longer green. It is brown. But whatever situation, sending mad shout outs to you in Saudi. Empress Eka, how are you? And Kasaraba. Not Musaraba. Calix Pro.
1: Chiri, okay. Bamu itani.
0: Calix Pro. Ojamu funa.
1: Era dai no teka ko pro. Kati pro kachi.
0: Mboka World Cup.
1: Professional.
0: Mboka World Cup.
1: Professional. Ane danti agame.
0: Pro.
1: Era
0: professional.
1: Professional.
0: He's a professor.
1: Kavaka mwanga.
0: Oh, dear. Listen, guys. Quick reminder that there is nothing you can do instantly without a rock boom. For only 2K, you guys, you can actually win yourself a car. Yes. I'm talking about a car, 5 billion worth in cash, flat screens, motorbikes, smartphones, and even more rock boom. So you may even win a car in this one. And listen, guys, whatever you're doing, make sure it is a rock boom. Simply buy a bottle of rock boom or silverback energy. Check under the cap. And what you see is what you get. Fetule no ku rock boom paka kuuli that will be. Cross, are you someone who's very... Do you take care of your health like so much? Like, are you a fanatic of your health? Obe chija chija. Buli ka chicha. Jango.
1: Ovango genze mwe direction.
0: Okay, what kind of food do you like to eat?
1: I think I like green.

0: Chikalai with Irish and greens. And some cartoon kuma inside.
1: Fire with chili.
0: Need that deal.
1: Of your known.
0: Chili at top performance.
1: Guys, I did not just hear this from him. Ogambiotia? Anyway, listen, Good Life Pharmacy is definitely making sure that you are having yourself well taken care of. 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Physical activity and
0: Katunkuma.
1: Hey, it's
0: over
1: very nice.
0: Over miyaka.
1: Avoid self-medicating, and always seek medical advice whenever you are taking any medication. Manage your stress as well, and also stay up to date with your recommended vaccination. So whatever it is, I want to let you know, first of all, one of the vaccines is Energy Radio. 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More music.

0: strictly the music industry. But first, I want to say a quick hello. Oh, yes, I got a reply from Saudi Arabia. Janice was telling me it's very hot. They feel like they are burning. I'm so sorry.
1: I think
0: bateka ko
1: ka sunscreen.
0: Oh, you know, kateka ko muzikwa. Nenda, the manufacturer times 8 seats. 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
1: Katiko bela ngori modu gabu.
0: Ayo, sigala kunacho. 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
1: Mela linita kutas.
0: Hello, I have a general question for Energy Radio. What about the people of Kasanda? Chichi, Temotofuna, do you have the app on your phone? All you need is internet. Once you have the app on your phone, all you need is internet, and that is okay. And hi to you, Hezketh. Shout outs to you. Thank you so much for tuning in. Richer by Muzika, Jachi by... Ay, your songs today are difficult. Jachi featuring J-Bar, Scar. And then Abu Tross by Angela. Okay, Hesketh, we're going to get those songs for you. Otherwise, it is news time. Now, listen. Yes, we have been anticipating this crazy match since the week began. Mm. I'm talking about Shakib and Arrow Boy. Mm. That's right. So Shakib had organized another event, which is the Vurugu 2. This is season 2 of Celebrity Fights, where he arranges people, you know, that can... challenge him in the boxing ring, yeah? The last person, well, he has had quite a number of fights, but the most talked about one, I'm sure, was the one with Rick Mann.
2: Mm.
0: Yes, but this is another fight that he went to Kenya. Obviously, I've been watching his stories. I saw him go to Kenya and was, you know, very excited, good spirits. He looked strong. He looked energetic. He looked prepared for the match. And I actually think he really was, because the match actually ended with him defeating the singer, the Kenyan singer, Arrow Boy. Yes, on what they call a KO.
1: But should I tell you something? Yesterday on a sports show, and I told them, man, they were... You see that press conference, eh? The other guy looked so mugged and very tall. Ngamba Shakibu afe. Bagenda kube enkoke. Shakibu, we are proud of you. We are proud of you, man.
0: Yeah, so Chawede Ngamunange Amakubye Walieri KO, regardless of all the drama that came around it. And it was a beautiful fight. I want to see more of these fights. That's right. On the other side,

0: Alemekwe wazako.
1: Maybe he just doesn't want to like hurt the woman, you get it?
0: I'd say hurt how?
1: No,
0: this
1: like
0: is your
1: he just wants to. Yes. Like, you are doubting, but you also don't want to hurt.
0: To make it look like a. Why would you doubt unless you have reason to doubt?
1: Hey, hey, hey,
0: okay, do you think a person like Bebe Cool should doubt?
1: Bako. Bebe Cool is our friend here.
0: But it's interesting, you know, he did it. He says the current conditions in Uganda, you know, were uncertain. They were showing signs and symptoms of things where you need to actually be sure. And he says as a man, he wanted to also play his part in being sure. Yes.
1: For you, wouldn't you want to be sure?
0: Of course I would. I would have. Listen, women always know the father of the child. Mm. Women always know. So it's one of those things. But I'm you know, the results came out positive. And, you know, his wife didn't have a big problem with it. She was, you know, she was very cow, actually. And I think if these results needed to, you know, help him stand in a firmer place, knowing these are his kids, no reason of doubt, and he got the results he needed, well and good. We are back to living happily and large, and I can't wait. I hope you guys are listening to his new EP that's out. Hey, he has an EP he released last Friday, so I hope you all are listening to it and enjoying it yourselves. But otherwise, big up Bebe Cool to your toe.
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It's going crazy. If you did miss that last conversation I had about Ugandan entertainment scene, head down to Energy Radio Uganda on our Instagram, our X, our Snapchat, and our TikTok, and you can catch those in pieces live. And right about now, I am heading on to the global scene. Whoo, tandi kirewa, tandi kirewa. Well, guys, the BET Awards are happening. The Black Entertainment Awards are happening. I'm talking about next weekend. That's right. So the BET that will be happening next weekend is definitely going to be crazy. It's happening in Los Angeles, California. And that's right. And Drewski is going to be the host this time. Nothing too fancy, of course, you know.

0: nominations for this this time round. Cardi B, meanwhile, is getting Album of the Year. I Am I the Drama. Yeah. And she actually, that album did well. Did it not?
1: It didn't.
0: I think the album did well now with Dochi, Tayana Taylor,
1: maybe,
0: and Doja Cat.
1: Maybe it was.
0: Nayola Bamud, she's number one lead for Grammys. For the nods. She's getting six. She has been nominated for six. You can imagine. All right, and special honors, obviously, Tayana Taylor will be there for Icon of the Year Award, Silver Rona for Ultimate Icon, and Lauryn Hill, my Miss Lauryn Hill, coming in with the inaugural Living Legend Icon Award. Premier Lia Tugamba, once they give you that award, Baba Bangaba Kuguba. But anyway, yes, it's going to be happening. So if this is something you like, you can definitely catch it on next weekend as well. In other news, first of all, a big mad. This one I want to ring the bell for. Yes, this one I have to ring the bell for because it is going mad and it is worth it. I'm talking about the very, very first Caribbean person coming in to headline the... have you heard of the show Wild and Out by Nick Cannon?
1: No, Wild and Out.
0: Oh my goodness, that show has been in circulation for like 10 years now. Really old show, but it's about fun. It's about, you know, just having jokes and jabs, and there's rap and there's music. Yeah. It's a really great show. You should actually catch it. That is Wild and Out. And so obviously, Beanie Man is going to be headlining it next weekend as well. And now imagine how that can be fire. I'm talking about having a fire dance hall mix into rap industry. It's going to be crazy. Yeah. So he's definitely going to be there. King of the Dancehall himself, Beanie Man, will be there next Sunday, 28th. He'll be there with Wild Enough, Nick Cannon, and a whole crew. If I was in America, this would definitely be a show I actually want to watch and not want to miss. So whatever you're doing, keep it locked.
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In the same spirit of Wednesday night. Fetuchukuba wano opaka kuvuli rabu V. 106.5 Energy Radio. How are you feeling, guys? Me, I am dancing. I cannot have enough. I am enjoying myself. It is amazing. Whatever I am doing, I am just loving myself because it's a beautiful day. Why not? Now, listen, you

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Anyway, it is yet another hour that we are ending here with Energy Your Playlist. And I'm still receiving your requests coming in hot and steady. But just before that, a quick reminder that whatever you are doing, do not think Mondays are boring. Next week, No. We're not into boring at Energy Radio, and that's why Bandali Mondays is actually a thing. Yes, so your Monday could be the extension of Sunday, and that is what happens. 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I'm talking about drinks as well, and everything. Most of these things are actually on discount because it's Bandali Monday. Yes. And where is this happening? It's definitely happening at Thrones. So make sure that you are there or we get party. Bakakuria will be powered by African Timber Events and Energy Radio. And remember, when you are smiling, everyone else should be smiling. So if it's the Mirinda making you smile, why are you not sharing it? Yes? Make sure that you share it with your friends and family and bring a smile to their face. It comes in 4 flavors and 3 different sizes. 2 liters, 500 milliliters, and 330 milliliters, all making sure that you are having a refreshed day. Now, the guys on the live, first of all, I want to ring for you the bell. Alwanawaliko live. Yes, you can go down to Energy Radio live on TikTok or Empress Eka. We are down there. We are having so much fun. Honey, I know you. But I see a lot of people listening in from Nigeria, man. I really

0: Which one is this? Nera Nera, yes, by Radio and Weezo as well. All these songs are coming through, so if you cannot catch us on our WhatsApp line 0740674, you can actually let us know on the TikTok live, where it is crazy fun, and here it's even much better because the vibe is legit. I see somebody here asking me a question. This is Regan Drake. He says, hi guys, he's listening in from Shema. He wants to listen to Road, End of the Road by Boyz II Men. Oh, this is a long one, and a long time one, and he would like to shout it out to Calix Pro. He would like to shout it out to Calix Pro, and obviously Sam Odiz from Kiss Sumu giving us the 254 Sun. Oh, we have a corner. Hello. Oh, we lost him. My bad. Please do call back again. I would definitely love to hear from you. But yes, as I was saying, Sam Odiz is listening in from Kisumu in the 254, and he's saying a happy, happy Sunday to all of y'all.
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0: went to the moped store, said, fuck it. 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What's your budget? And I'm like, honestly, I don't know nothing about mopeds. He said,
1: I got the one for you. Follow me.
0: Ooh, it's too real. Chrome down mirror, I don't need a windshield. 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

0: That's right. What you see is what you get when you go downtown. So whatever it is, don't be sleeping on their job when you go downtown. And speaking about downtown, you cannot go downtown without taking a Pepsi with you. That's right. Pepsi is refreshing, and I advise you take it when it is very cold so you do not miss a beat of everything that you see, because what you see is what you get. So make sure you are traveling around with a Pepsi. That's right. This is Bruno Mars, yeah? This is Macmo. Why do they have the same sound? They have such a same sound. Actually, yes, they do have the same sound.
1: Macmo, you know that guy who sang Thrift Shop?
0: Yes, yeah. This is Macmo, right. Macmo with Downtown, definitely bringing us to exactly noon on this beautiful 21st day of June. The month is ending and we are officially past halfway the year. You can imagine, guys, the year is sprinting. I don't know where it is going, but it is beautiful. And speaking about beautiful, today
1: is a beautiful
0: month. I know. It's why.
1: Why? You know, next week on Sunday is my birthday.
0: No way. So you are 28th, baby?
1: Yeah.
0: Oh my goodness. What plans do you have?
1: So far, nothing. I never celebrate.
0: So you also want us to celebrate you?
1: I never celebrate my birthday.
0: So why were you telling us?
1: No, it's just a special month.
0: It's just a special month. Okay. Special month it is, and definitely we'll be doing something special, me and my TikTok live ads. Yes, we are going to be doing something special for DJ Cross. Sicho, checho. But yes, shout out to you, honeys. Ocha kula mkwano mkulaba, nae gwasinga. God's plan is also tuned in. Thank you so much for tuning in. Who is this? This is Wamala. Hi, Wamala Bashir. Thank you so much for tuning in as well. Stone City, of course, always on the lock. 256. And Adnan is asking the DJ where he gets his energy, because the music is on fire and he just cannot get enough of the shows. Thank you so much, Isaac Adnan, for that. Now, listen, man, I want to let you know, we asked you people to be part of a talent search by Energy Radio, Play It Loud, and Swangs Avenue. And it was called Revealed. And I kept reminding you last week that we are down to 25 contestants who are going to be hitting it live. That's right. So keep your ears, keep your eyes, keep it locked on Energy Radio Uganda and all social media platforms so that you do not miss who will become the next biggest star. You guys, working with Swangs Energy Radio and Play It Loud is no joke. It is not a joke. So y'all need to be out there supporting your favorite participant or contestant for Revealed. Baba, DJ Cross, kindly pray for me. Forgiveness by Ashaki. Okay, you got it. And we also have a few requests from the live as well. Extravaganza by Saudi Soul, Sweet Love by Watu, and I Speak Jesus by Charity Girl. So keep those requests coming through. 0740-674-674. And now let's head into our final hour with some amazing music.

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Sounds remixes brought to you by Cross. Ono mwana kuba collab na abantu abatera bangana ko. Yo mwana Cross. But yes, my name is Empress Eka and I'm on the show.

music, what you are requesting for. The number is 0740674674. All you have to do is let me know your name and your location and what you'd like to listen to. Everybody on the live is so amazing. I see so many song requests are coming through from the live. 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

0: called Predator. You know why? Do you know why you cannot miss Predator? Cross, do you know why?
1: I don't know why.
0: You don't know why?
1: Because I'm supposed to what? Get energy.
0: Yeah. First of all, it's not even just an energy drink. Mm. It does so much more. It's making you win. No. Yes, you are actually winning with Predator. Now, the Baragumite in Predator obviously is still on. Lucky fans already winning Border Borders airtime and whatnot. Now, if you want to be a part of it, you could stand a chance of getting a fully paid trip all the way to Chelsea. Yes, the FC. And enjoying one of their matches as well. So drink your energy, Predator energy drink, and you could be the lucky winner. All you have to do is check what's under the cup and text that code to 6688, and just like that you could be in London Sawa Yonawa Lyric Stamford Bridge. Otherwise, remember that energy Predator energy drink is official energy drink partner for Chelsea FC. Alright, I have a celebrity of the day, and I want you to listen to this fine young man.
2: Yo, what's up, NRG Radio? My name is CXJ Powell, and I'm here to wish you a happy Father's Day, man. I'm here to give you my top three requests.
0: Yeah.
2: I'm very special here. So, number one, she fell in love with her. You already know. Marry me with Sean Official, and CXJ Powell is a done deal.
0: Nice.
2: My next one, Ebi Dunji Vision, Ebi Kenda, Joshua Baraka, This Time. That's one of my personal favorites as well. And then for my third and final. What's the name of this song?
0: That one.
2: It's a very popular song. The one I like. Since it's a Sunday, dance for the Lord with Sheba. You know where I'm going. My name is CXJ Paul. Thank you so much. Happy Father's Day. Boom.
0: Thank you, CX.
1: So,
0: again,
1: talking about Father's Day. Does being a grandfather count as a father?
0: It does.
1: No, you have not yet given birth.
0: But your sister.
1: You're a grandfather.
0: Your sister's children.
1: Let me just say you are the head of the family. That means you're a grandfather. But you don't have a kid. So does it count as? Are you also celebrated?
0: Actually, that's the problem. Yes, you are celebrated because you're a father by title. But I do not think
1: by also blood.
0: Do you know anything about raising children? Do you know?
1: I've raised my nephews and nieces.
0: How? How?
1: How?
0: Live with them?
1: Not every single time.
0: There's nothing
1: I get sometimes. You get
0: that is
1: like,
0: seeing them, not raising them.
3: 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Yeah. Across Uganda.
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3: Oh, man. 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Oh, that girl fine, man. 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

0: Things happen just like that. 106.5 Energy Radio. Yes, the number one station in the country and the beat of the moment. You guys have been so amazing. I cannot express how much fun I have had with you guys. We are coming to the end of the show, but it's beautiful every single Sunday just like this. We begin at 10 a.m. and finish all the way at 1 p.m. where we let you have a different kind of vibe a little bit after that. But now you have no reason to be bored on Mondays, because Bandali Mondays is coming to you fresh and hot with the baddest DJs, MCs. There's lots of food and drinks on discount as well, and there is no reason you should just be out there being sad. Monday blues are a thing of the past, and that is why Bandali Mondays at Thrones every single Monday is the place you need to be. So make sure you catch yourself there, and don't forget, before you enter the Bandali Mondays, first take a Mountain Dew. That's right, the citrusy drink is definitely here to refresh you, but also to make sure it turns up your adrenaline. So if you're chilling with your friends, if you're just shooting hoops, if you're vibing, whatever you're doing, make sure you're doing it with a Mountain Dew.
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0: Mm-hmm.
1: Go to any shop next to you, buy yourself a nice Mirinda. It comes in different flavors.
0: Mm-hmm.
1: Apple,
0: tell
1: pineapple,
0: them.
1: Mirinda fruity. Mirinda fruity. You guys enjoy. And then later on today on this show, we are going to have Ignite by Mr. Henry. Where all, like, they invite the baddest artists in the country.
0: Right.
1: I think this
0: the
1: Sunday,
0: duo.
1: This Sunday we're having Kent and Flosso.
0: Kent and Flosso. Kent.
1: Yeah. Kent.
0: Yeah.
1: Kent and Flosso. Tugenda kubera mu byafayo.
0: Okitegeera. Ate tugenda bera massive. Oba manya abana bayina vibe. So whatever you do not want to
1: and
0: miss.
1: It's live.
0: And it's live.
1: Live band.
0: That's
1: live
0: right.
1: What. So you can also check it out on. It's going to be airing on our app.
0: Yes, on the app. Again, it will
1: on
0: be
1: the,
0: there
1: also
0: live.
1: The website. So if you want to see, you can see.
0: There is no reason not to see. So yeah, that's how we do it every single Sunday. Otherwise, I love you so much. We do love you so much. Keep it locked, because Aziza is coming through after this. Aziza giving you the connection East Africa needs. That's right. And, Honeys is reminding me that he's sending his girlfriend Rachel greetings today. And he says it's definitely a love in the air. We are a little bit out of time. Aaron BB plug. Air. Cross. How do you say air?
1: Air, B.
0: Ah! Oh, your plug.
1: Bangamba to inaka papi or kapapi.
0: I woke up a kagan and Zambadenka papi one. Don't love you. Love you guys.
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0: 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Now, I don't want you to care about the opinion of others because that's not important. 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
2: My, oh my, it's another Sunday and we're back at it again on East Africa and locked with me, Aziza Hashim. But if you like it, you can call me the Media Messiah, the energy, the vibe, the feel, the music. Every single thing about the show today feels a lot different because once again, we're coming at you live and direct from Kampala in Uganda, but broadcasting all over East Africa. So Uganda, check in, Tanzania, Wagwan. To all my people in Rwanda, Muraho, and my Burundi guys, I hope you're doing fantastic. I hope you've had an amazing week. I hope your week has been full of favor, full of opportunities, full of good things coming your way. But I believe that is a bit too much to ask because we're right smack in the middle of the month, that time of the month where everything is ending in your house, like the gas is finishing, Mara, you don't have money for fuel, or the tokens or your electricity bills are going up. It must be crazy, but we hang on. End month is right around the corner, so things are about to get better. And one other thing that is about to get better for sure is the kind of music that we're going to be playing on the show as we catch up on all the things that have been happening throughout the week, because we've got to give you that lowdown, that good on all things East African. So with me, the Media Messiah, we're about to rock for the next 2 hours, so buckle up, it's about to be one heck of a ride.

0: 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Yeah, yeah. 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
6: Your weekly dose of East African sauce and butter. This is East Africa Unlocked with me, Aziza Hashim. But if you like it, you can call me the media, Messiah. The show is always about you, all about the music. In short, if you are East African, this is definitely yours. And right about now, I want us to recap all the action that has been happening in the world of entertainment and what your favorite celebrities have been up to this week. So in short, this is your lowdown. This is what has been going in the world of entertainment. East Africa in a minute. We start off in Rwanda with rather sad news, where Rwandan musician Kevin Kade will be missing a certain festival after being hospitalized in the United States for a health condition, according to his management. Now, they put up a statement online, and this is what they said, and I quote, this is basically me quoting verbatim. With heavy hurts, we'd like to inform you that Kevin Kade is currently facing a health challenge and is under medical care. Following medical advice, he'll be unable to participate in the upcoming festival organized by the said organizers. So our hearts go out to him. We wish him a quick recovery

beyond comprehension, and we're loving it for her. Crossing over to Kenya, where there is trouble in paradise. Now, I host the biggest entertainment TV show in Kenya, but my predecessor was a big kahuna in the industry. His name is Willis Raburu. He is loved, adored, and he is the epitome of entertainment. Now, recently, he just called it quits with his baby mama, who is a companion that he's had for the last 5 years. Now, Willis Raburu has been in a relationship and they have two children with Ivy Namu. Now, Ivy took to Instagram this week and shared on her Insta story, and I quote, "Willis Raburu and I have decided to go our separate ways. Kindly respect our privacy at this moment." Now, it could have ended there until Willis Raburu's ex-baby mama, or rather ex-girlfriend or ex-wife, not really girlfriend, ex-wife, took to Instagram as well to throw in a subliminal. Me, I love a petty ex, because as someone who enjoys a lot of gossip, I love when we have tea for days. Now, she took to her Instagram and was like, "I kindly request for privacy as I switch my hair. I kindly request for privacy as I do this," which was basically intentional because that is what Ivy Namu posted. And people are definitely catching fire, catching strays, that is, and taking over social media with this conversation. But the funny thing is, Willis is currently in the US watching the World Cup and basically working as ladies are throwing subliminals at each other online. I don't know why we do this to ourselves as girlies. Last but not least, in Tanzania, the biggest news of the week, of the month, of the year, Wema Sepetu finally welcomed a bundle of joy. Now, if you know Wema Sepetu, she was Miss Tanzania 2006. She's also an actress. She's a phenomenal public figure, the blueprint of what it meant to be a female celebrity in Tanzania. Now, Wema, for the longest time ever, has been very vocal about the fact that she had been told medically that she couldn't sire a child. And this is something that she really wanted, something that she never thought would ever happen in her life. But the God of Miracles passed by Wema's household, and Wozu, who is her boyfriend and her, welcomed a bouncing baby boy that is called baby Ollie Oscar. And we wish them nothing but the very best. I've always thought that Wema would have made the most amazing mother, and finally it has happened. We love it for her, we celebrate her, and we shall keep on supporting every single thing that she's doing. It's funny how a child can come into your life and bring a whole renewed sense of joy and sense of blessings and success. And that is what is currently happening in Wema's life. So we love it for her. Congratulations, baby girl.

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5: We're definitely locked into the 250, 255, 256, and 257. This is East Africa Unlocked with me, Aziza Hashim. But if you like it, you can call me the Media Messiah. The show is always about you, baby. Right about now, you know, I always come through with a crazy story that I find online. But this time, it hits closer to home. It is Wachawewe. Wachawewe basically translates to you have got to be kidding me. Like an absolutely insane, absurd story. Now, one thing about being friends with a radio presenter is the fact that your stories will be content for days. There's a friend of mine who recently opened up to me about something. He has a cousin. Now, this cousin of his, let's call her Jane. Now, Jane is in a family where she is not that loved. She's not that appreciated, but she is a daughter in that family. But recently, Jane found out that her sister. Now, this doesn't make me happy. As a matter of fact, I'm so pissed. I thank God for my pettiness because I would never tolerate such kind of nonsense. Like, how in the world do you want me to be okay with that? If you were in that situation, would you even attend the wedding? Would you be in support of it? Because they're like, you just have to come. It's your sister. Man, that is crazy. You have got to be kidding me. In short, watch out, wait.

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6: We're slowly but surely easing into the end of the first hour of the show, but I hope you're loving the vibe. So far, so good. It is East Africa Unlocked with me, Aziza Hashim. But if you like it, you can call me the Medium Isaiah. The show is about you. It's about the vibes. It's about the music. It's you and I basically having a date for 2 hours every single Sunday in the most perfect relationship ever. Our relationship is the only one in this East Africa, in this Kampala, in this Nairobi, in this Dar es Salaam that has no arguments, that has no bad things happening, that has no one else in the picture, that just you and I. But I've always asked myself a question. I've always wondered, because I'm a big fan of music, and I'm a big fan of especially music that is true to who I am. So music in Swahili, that is Kenyan, Tanzanian, East African music. And I've always wondered, to someone who doesn't understand Swahili, how does our music sound like? Because, you know, we listen to a lot of foreign influenced music. Let's say I'm a piano. Let's say Jamaican dancehall music. And it sounds now normal to us. But how does someone who's never had Swahili perceive Swahili music, perceive East African music? It's always something that's always been on my mind. If you are someone who is not from East Africa but is listening to the show, let me know, and I'll definitely love to hear your perspective on it. In the next couple of hours, it's about to get even hotter, so don't go nowhere. Good music, good vibes, good conversations. Back into the music.

0: 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I be trying to have an intelligent conversation with everybody, but I forget not everybody's intelligent. Bro, you know you can't be out here trying to just discuss like mind things with everyone, bro. Some people are genuinely dumb, and it's all right.
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1: Oh, you already know one thing is definitely certain. The kind of bangers that you get to hear on this show, especially on a Sunday afternoon, man. I'm always vibing. I tend to forget that I'm on air. Anyway, this is East Africa Unlocked. Aziza Hashim is my name. If you like it, you can call me the medium as I am, coming at you live and direct from the 256, but broadcasting in the 250, in the 255, and in the 257. So check in from wherever and let me know how you're loving the show. And if there's a song you want to hear on your radio as well, or anything that you want us to talk about, that is for sure. I'll definitely have it on. In the next couple of minutes, we're going to be taking a look at the Big Four, which are basically the top four hottest tracks that are topping charts right now in East Africa. And then we give somebody a pat on the back, an East African that is making an impact, and just appreciate them for the great things that they are doing. So buckle up, sit right, sit tight, or maybe don't, just have a good time.
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2: Oh, you know what they say, music washes away from the soul the dust of everyday life. That's why we try our best to serve you the best bangers from East Africa and beyond, right here on East Africa Unlocked. My name is Aziza Hashim. If you like it, you can call me the Media Messiah. The show is always about you. It's all about the vibes. It's all about the tunes. And right about now, talking about the tunes, we head straight into the Big Four, the top four hottest tracks in East Africa right now. And we start off in the 254, where I'm absolutely obsessed, and so is TikTok, over Yuaya Tajiri's Chaya Sakumi. It's a kind of song that makes you want to fall in love today, have children tomorrow, grow old together the next day. In short, it is that tune that should definitely be the highlight or the anthem or the theme of your wedding. Moving on swiftly, we cross over to Rwanda, where we have mans like Kevin Kade still with Ndi Ready. And I am so ready to listen to this song for the rest of my life. In Tanzania, yo, my brother Mario is killing it alongside Harmonize. The video is a certified banger. It is proper. In short, this is not even a music video. It's a movie. The name of the track is Pombe. And last but not least, we finish off in Uganda, Banange. Toma is definitely a track that I'm obsessed with currently, by Nesim and Virota. Let me know what you think about the bangers that we have on the Hot 10 at 10 this week. Which

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1: You know, it's one thing to do your thing, be good at what you do, and it's another thing to be appreciated for something you're absolutely phenomenal at. And this is what we do right here on East Africa Unlocked, most especially on my favorite segment, which is the Spotlight, where we get to give an artist a pat on the back and show them and basically remind them that they are incredible and absolutely fantastic at what they do. Now, hear me out. When it comes to art, and when it comes to artists, some have hits, but some have errors. And then there is Nyashinsky, an artist who's managed somehow to have both. Twice, my goodness. He was born as Nyamari Ogegu in Kisii, Kenya. And Nyashinsky's story begins at Nairobi School, where three teenagers, that is Nyashinsky, Roba, and Kolo, came together and formed a group that would change Kenyan music forever. They were known as Kleptomaniacs. This was back in 1999, before streaming, before TikTok, before social media, before Spotify streams, before YouTube views, and the crazy numbers that we see digitally right now. They just banked on talent. And by 2002, they'd already dropped Freak It. And then came Hare. Then came Tuendele. Then came Swing. And suddenly Kenya had a new sound, which was young, urban, and apologetic. And their debut album, that is Maniacs Forever, that is M4E, and them regional acclaim and even an MTV Europe Music Awards nomination for Best African Act in 2005. When it comes to artists, most of them spend their whole careers chasing moments like that. But for Nyashinsky, he had them way before he was 25. But then something sudden happened. In 2006, while Kleptomaniacs was still one of the biggest groups in East Africa, Nyashinsky left Kenya and relocated to Delaware in the USA with his family. And then the music stopped. The fame stopped. For nearly a decade, the man who had been one of the biggest stars in Kenya was working as a truck driver in America. I want you to reflect on that. Think about it. One day you're performing in front of thousands of people who are chanting your name, singing your lyrics. Then next, in an instant, it won a Pulse Music Video Award and announced that Nyashinsky was finally returning to the game. He was reclaiming his throne.

Mungu Peke, then Malaika, a love song that became one of the biggest records in Kenyan music and later won Mdundo's most downloaded male single award. Then Aminia, then Baby Baby, Marathon Runner, Lift Me Up, and suddenly a whole new generation was discovering Yashinsky, while the older generation was simply saying, we told you. Now by 2020, he released Lucky You, which was his debut solo album, proving that he wasn't just a singles artist. Yashinsky was a storyteller. He was a songwriter. He was a complete body of work artist. And the growth didn't stop. He launched Shin City, his own headline concert experience, becoming one of the very few Kenyan artists capable of building a live music brand around his name. Then came projects like Good Old Days and To Whom It May Concern, showing a more reflective and mature Yashinsky, an artist willing to address friendships, fallouts, success, and personal growth through music. But away from the stage, his personal life was changing too. In 2019, he married the love of his life, a fashion designer by the name Zia Jefkemei-Bett. And in 2020, the couple welcomed their first bundle of joy. Through it all, he remained one of Kenya's most private stars, letting the music do the talking. In short, he let people know who he was with, but their business is not something you'd ever hear. And that's what makes Yashinsky's story truly special. Not the awards, not the hits, not even the comeback. It's the fact that he disappeared for 10 years, came back, and somehow became bigger than ever before. From kleptomaniacs to truck driving in America, to Now You Know, to Malaika, to sold-out arenas and headline concerts, Yashinsky didn't just make a comeback. He wrote one of the greatest second acts in African music. And that's what truly makes him the G-O-A-T, the greatest of all time.

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0: I know that every time when we come to the end of the show, I'm usually feeling kind of sad. But for the first time ever, I'm excited because Kampala nightlife definitely has me on shock hold. For the first time in Kampala, I've had a proper blast. Every single day this week, I've been outside. So I couldn't wait to finish the show so that I could go party. And today I hear there's something that people are doing with, you know, instrumentals and different kinds of pianos, guitars, where they play music that you know, but they're playing with so many different instruments. So there's like a DJ and like a whole symphony. That's what I'm going for because, yo, we've been outside for sure. Anyway, this is East Africa Unlocked. Aziza Hashem is my name. If you like it, you can call me the Media Messiah. And thank you so much, as always, for keeping me company right from the beginning till now. It's always 2 hours of awesomeness, amazingness, and just good, good, good vibes. So next week, same time, same place. Don't go nowhere. This is always the only one place where you get a lowdown, a roundup of all things East African as we truly celebrate and appreciate everything that makes us us.
1: Yellow Batman.

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0: I don't know if this message is for you, but whatever you're going through right now, it's your fault. 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But if you retrace the steps a little bit, it is your fault.
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3: 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All my dreams and goals, believe, were inspired by you.
4: 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You don't need to be perfect when you're starting. All you need is courage. And if you've got that, you already got something enough to start something amazing. 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
1: I always tell people, somebody is not going to be the best version of them until you become the best version of you. 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There's somebody counting on you to be happy. There's somebody counting on you to get your priorities straight so that they can get theirs.
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loads, how the money? 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But so much, man. Hey, it's a very good.

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1: Young girl, no one that back calling me splurge. 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
0: 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Energy.

0: Let's give it up for Wendy one more time, ladies and gentlemen. It's a beautiful, beautiful Sunday. That's how you kickstart a day like this, Father's Day. Wendy, any message to your dad? On Father's Day is Wagwan.
1: Well, a message to my dad. I love you so much, Reverend. I thank you so much for loving us and taking care of us effortlessly.
0: Okay.
1: Yeah.
0: You have no one who you have made a dad yet?
1: No.
0: Eh, not yet. Oh, okay.
1: Soon.
0: Soon, eh? Beautiful. It's a beautiful Sunday. Energy Ignition is what you're tuned into. And we're coming to you with the kind compliments of Captain Morgan. And we have a new flavor around. It's called Markpit. It's a melon splash liquor that has been inspired by the legendary Markpit. If you're wondering what the Markpits are, please do some chat GPT over there and you'll get to know what's up. But remember, this is not for you who is below the age of 18. And please drink responsibly. And should you decide to drink, which you should on a Sunday like this, please don't drink and drive, right? It's a beautiful Sunday. We have amazing conversation over here. My name is Mr. Henry. You're going to be able to catch this show. We are live on our TikTok platform. But the good news is we are also available after. You can be able to watch this show on Play It Loud. How do you get the application? It's very easy on your phone right now as you tuned in. On your Google Play or App Store, punch in the word Play It Loud. Download the application. You'll be able to subscribe with like a 3K. And then put in Energy Ignition, you'll be able to see the different editions of this show. I want to big up to the Ignition Band for holding it down every Sunday. And we're coming to you live from Studio C. Now, as always, we always have an opening set. And we dedicated this time to shine a spotlight onto talent that we believe you need to pay attention to. Talent that is going to be the next big thing, talent that deserves this platform. And tonight, we have an amazing voice. She's called Akisa. Let's give it up for Akisa. Akisa, how are you? And for the people who do not know Akisa, who is Akisa?
2: Hello, everyone. My name is Akisa Fortune.
0: Akisa, not Akisa. Akisa.
2: Akisa.
0: Akisa, all right.
2: Akisa, it means merciful, forgiving.
0: Okay.
2: I hail from northern Uganda.
0: You don't say. Guy, you are right.
2: What's the problem with being light?
0: We think people from over there are so adapt.
2: Stop lying to yourselves.
0: You know, if you ask people randomly between and you who is from Acholi, they will take me. So you're from there?
2: Yeah, I'm from northern Uganda, Acholi by tribe.
0: Both mom and dad, Acholi.
2: I don't know about my dad.
0: That's where the brownness comes from.
2: Not really. We have girls that have been raised by their moms,
0: right,
2: like single mothers. So sometimes you don't know much about your other dad or something of that kind, but it's okay. I use my mom's tribe, which is actually...
0: Okay.
2: Yes.
0: How do you get into music? Why aren't you like in the ame? Two things. Huh? What's tell me your knack for music?
2: I've always grown around music. I come from a very musical family, but then school is first. I have a much of very talented. You have to first get to school. But I was the only kid who broke that rule.
0: You dropped out of school.
2: I didn't drop out of school. The honest thing is, I come from a humble family. So I studied, but there was a point in my life where my mom couldn't pay my tuition.
0: Okay.
2: So that's how I dropped out of school.
0: And not you because... started doing karaoke.
2: No, I did like band music for some time.
0: Oh, that's beautiful.
2: And I lost the father figure in my life, and I wrote a tribute song for him.
0: Oh,
2: that's how I found out I could actually write music. And later, that was in 2022. Then 2024, that's when I kickstarted my solo career.
0: So it's been about 1.5
2: years.
0: Two years, one and a half
2: or something of that kind, yes.
0: All right.
2: Yes.
0: Still have so many questions, but before that, we want to hear what your vocals have to offer. Because everyone is listening. Everyone wants to hear Akisa. Everyone is watching. Just show us what you got over there. And then
2: we'll
0: dive deep into some conversation.
2: All right.
0: This is the moment of the day, the time of the day when I tell you to open your eyes and ears and soul and inner spirit so that you get to have a connection with Akisa musically And I promise you, you're not going to be disappointed. Ignition, Akisa.

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I call it my first love because it introduced me to the industry. I wrote it based on true stories.

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Oh, yeah? So this next one is called Achugana. I understand in some languages. Hear me first. Yes, I get it. My manager is a Muchiga. He already told me about it. Kairi. So listen to me first. Achuga in my language, it's

0: town. He's not so familiar with our culture, which is the Choli culture. So he calls the lady on the phone and tells her, how do you want me to meet you? So I tell him, meet me the local way, on my way to the well. You get? So in my language, when a woman calls you a chuga, na, so na means mine. You're born in life. I know it means something terrible in your language, but it's a very, very beautiful word in my language. If I call you Achugana. So yeah, the song just talks about a love story, a guy who comes from town and the lady's like, meet me on my way to the well. I'm gonna cook for you our traditional food. I'm gonna call you my Achugana, La Chagana. So just forget about that word and feel the song, yeah?
1: Yeah.
0: We go. Uh-huh. So you guys are gonna sing along with me, right? Here, this is what we're gonna do. Very simple but beautiful, yeah?

guys, one more time. Listen.

0: Wow. First of all, you have an amazing voice. Let's give it up for Akisa, guys. The voice is extraordinary.
1: Thank you.
0: I rarely hear voices like this, you know.
1: Thank you.
0: You mentioned something to do with your dad.
1: Yes.
0: I mean, before you stepped onto the mic. I think let's start from there. Today being Father's Day. So what happens to your father?
1: I hope he's happy where he is. So I don't wish him bad.
0: As in he's alive?
1: He's alive.
0: But he walked out on you guys?
1: Yes. Not you guys. Me. He walked out of me.
0: On you?
1: Yeah.
0: How old are you when something like this is happening?
1: I was not yet out of my mom's womb.
0: Oh, your dad walked out on your mom?
1: Yeah,
0: before
1: I
0: you were
1: was,
0: born.
1: Yes, yes.
0: So it's your mom who tells you this story?
1: Yes. She didn't tell me much about him, but I don't think so. I really have a problem with that anymore. Mm-hmm. Obviously, when you're a kid, you go to school, you'll be like, okay,
0: yeah.
1: Dads are coming to visit their kids. Where is mine?
0: Yeah.
1: Where did I come from? Obviously,
0: yeah.
1: You have that question. But as you grow older, you see life.
0: Yeah.
1: And you get to understand that some things have already happened.
0: And what there's nothing you can do about it.
1: And there's nothing you can do about it.
0: Oh, yeah.
1: So just love the parent you got right now. And I think it's one of the things that if I consider having a family, I wouldn't want my kids to experience that at
0: How
1: all.
0: How old is Akisa now?
1: Oh, my God. Akisa is old enough.
0: Do you feel you could have been a better human being if your father was in your life?
1: Trust me, I don't think so. I would be stronger than I am right now.
0: Okay.
1: Because I believe if he was present in my life, I would be so pampered, I guess. But I am a very strong young woman.
0: Yeah.
1: A woman who loves a mother too much.
0: Yeah.
1: And she stepped in as a dad and a mom for me, which is very okay.
0: Oh, yeah.
1: And I hope my dad is happy where he is.
0: Yeah.
1: But the fact is, he has tried coming back because her girl is now singing. Obviously, she's on screens and...
0: He has seen you on TV.
1: He has seen me on TV and my girl is already famous in Northern Uganda. I want to come back, but it's not like you just wake up one night and you accept
0: So today being Father's Day, I want you to look in any of those cameras, that one over there.
1: Yeah.
0: And talk to your dad, like give him a message. Then after that, we'll talk about the music.
1: I wish it was easier.
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5: Different from Northern music. They felt like it has a little bit of international taste. Mm. And we have a certain genre in Northern Uganda that if you're not doing that genre, you're not making it. It stressed me out so much, but I met a couple of people along the way that told me, you don't have to write your story based on theirs.
6: Mm.
5: It should come from within you. If this is what you really want, this is what you should follow. So I kept going in that lane, and every time I would slip out, God would take me back. No, music is yours. Don't go back. Yeah. Just like that. Yeah. And just that's how I made it to the industry, and now I'm still doing it.
7: Does Akisa have any plans of ever going back to school?
5: Yes, I do.
7: Okay.
5: A lot of plans.
7: What was your interest?
5: So, I did very well in science.
7: Okay.
5: I wanted to do radiology first.
7: What?
5: And then I was...
7: You wanted to do what?
5: Radiology. And then my uncle told me, you're going to get exposed to machines and going to mess up with your health.
7: Mm.
5: But my late father figure told me to do laws. Because I was so good with speech and debates and a lot of things.
7: Yeah.
5: But honestly, now thinking about it, I just wonder if I'd done science, what music would feel like. Like, exactly. I think I would want to do something.
7: Molecules and atoms.
5: Exactly. Yeah. So, and then along the way, when we were still struggling to get me in school, I got the touch of, like, psychology.
7: Oh, okay.
5: Yes. So that was a little bit better for me, and my plans did not change. It's so close to music, because music is therapy itself.
7: Okay.
5: So if you're doing psychology... It works, but I'm also a very passionate designer, so it's tricky for me at the moment.
7: You want everything.
5: No, that's the problem with knowing a lot of things.
7: I know. It's something that is very common.
5: Yeah, but I think I would rather do music now.
7: Okay.
5: Yeah.
7: When you envision yourself as an artist, what do you see?
5: Oh my God, this question. So this is it for me. I want to start from a point of healing.
7: Mm.
5: I mean, I know many will be like, I should say, big artist, a superstar, the one that represents the country or something of that kind. But I want my music to have impact in people's souls, whether it's love or heartbreak or whatever it is. And also the same way, I don't only heal the people who listen to me, I heal myself. You heard me say I wrote a couple songs about my father. That's healing in process.
7: Yeah.
5: So I just really want to change a lot about childhood for every person, every young person hustling right now. I really want to touch them. I know, yeah, of course, I want to be the superstar, but I don't want to be a superstar that, yeah, Akisa was a superstar. What impact did she make?
7: But do you feel it in your heart that you're going to be a huge superstar?
5: Very.
7: That's beautiful. That's the way to begin. Let's give her a round of applause. Now, there's so much we still have to talk about. How the industry has received you, financial implication, the test and genre of music and all that. But I'm going to ask you to, you know, step over onto the microphone.
5: Right.
7: Give us a little bit more view. And guys, guess what? Kent and Flosso are in the building. Yeah, so. Akisa.
5: Actually, see my friends and families.

This next song is called Jeje. You know Jeje means? You know what it means? Oh yeah. Let's go.

0: That's it.
1: All right, amazing. Let's give it out one more time for Akisa. Now,
2: I have one more song left.
1: Oh, one more. All right, yeah. Let's get it. Let's. This one, one is for called, the road. Yeah.
2: This one is called Work and Newty. Oh yeah, of course you
1: it's
2: are.
1: It's called what?
2: Work and Newty. Let me show you.
1: Work and Newty.
2: Let me show you what I came with.
1: When did you start understanding Mandarin?

and shout, you can scream, right? Let's go, band. My attention, take it on, slowly.

0: If you didn't clap, you are a witch. So let's give it up for her one more time. Can I tell you a secret? You're talented more than a couple of musicians, female musicians, actually even male that I've met.
1: Thank you.
0: And trust me, I've been around.
1: Oh yeah. But see when, you online.
0: why do you think you are... I want to phrase it in a way that comes out properly. I feel you could be bigger. And it's been, what, 2 years?
1: Yes.
0: Do you feel like you are where you're supposed to be or you could be far?
1: Godspeed, God's timing. I am actually better the way I was last year.
0: Oh, yeah?
1: I feel like... I could be more bigger than this, but there's something about music. When you enter music, you have a lot of roles to play when you don't have managers yet.
0: Exactly.
1: You're a content creator.
0: Mm.
1: You're writing.
0: Yes.
1: You have to learn how to play instruments.
0: Yes.
1: All those things. But once a manager comes in, it helps deal with some work, and of which I managed to get two managers.
0: You have two managers?
1: Yes. Yes, I do.
0: Kenta and Flosso.
1: So
0: two managers. She has two. Okay.
1: Yeah, this
0: one,
1: ride...
0: One manages. What and the
1: this
0: other
1: This ride
0: one?
1: Is about... It's going to be a serious ride.
0: Oh, wow.
1: It's not all about Northern
0: Uganda.
1: It's
0: like
1: Uganda.
0: Having two boyfriends.
1: It's different. No. Not really.
0: Yeah, but yeah, I understand.
1: I do have two managers. One is a very musical manager.
0: Oh, yeah.
1: So he guides me more because I play acoustic and whatever. So he guides me on those tips. And then he has been in the business for years.
0: Yeah.
1: He's an artist too. And he's he was the former founder of Quella.
0: Oh, band Quella.
1: Band Quella Band.
0: Oh, yes, yes,
1: he goes, his musical name is Kahiri Music.
0: Okay.
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0: However you spice, spice on.
3: Not for sale to persons under the age of 18. Please drink responsibly.
4: I love Taylor Swift because of her writing nature.
5: Yeah.
4: She writes from stories, and that's what I do.
5: Mm.
4: So I play acoustic, so I feel like I could embody her in a more African way or something of that kind. But in Uganda, obviously, our fave is Joshua Baraka. And and not to lie, I really feel like he has given some of us a lot of hopes that we can actually get out of Uganda and all of that.
5: And, you know,
4: from Uganda, I think I love his writing too. I'm very big on artist writing. So, those are the artists that I really, really look up to.
5: So, yeah, I hear you. Now, there's somebody over there sitting next to you.
4: Yes, please.
5: You know her?
4: I've seen her online.
5: Yeah. So, Wendy was you, what, 4 or 5 years ago? So, what advice would you give Akisa before we have Kendon Floso?
6: The only advice I'd give is be patient and work hard. Yeah. That's it.
4: Thank you.
5: Thank you. Let's give it up for Akisa one more time, ladies and gentlemen. Now, I'm going to have Wendy one more time as we get ready for Kent and Floso. Akisa, it's been a pleasure. Guys, check out her social media platforms. It's AKISA everywhere. Yeah? Wendy, let's get it. Kent, Floso. Mkuje mbele. Yeah, over here.

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3: Yeah, yeah. 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
0: Turn us up on 106.5.
3: Turn it up.
4: Hey, my guy, can I get a light, please?
5: I got something better. I'm going to give you the best tasting light.
4: What is this?
5: 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Come on, try it.
4: Try it. This is actually the one.
5: Try the crisp and refreshing Casa Light. 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
6: Blessings. Mr. Ken.
7: Yes, happy Father's Day to every father that is not fathering anyone. But yes, thank you very much, whoever sent me the message. Mm. Even you men that you think I'm your father, the ones I'm taking care of, you are men.
6: Oh, I know.
7: Remember. But then, it's a pleasure to be here.
6: It's hard for a musician to maintain the bond with a child and being a father.
7: Yeah.
6: Most of the musicians we have out there are referred to as deadbeats.
7: Yeah.
6: So for you guys, since you are the ones here, what message would you have to fellow musicians who are fathers?
7: Okay, here's the thing, yeah? It depends on who you've given birth with. Can I say it in Luganda?
8: Yeah. What was that name?
7: Zala Nachariwo.
6: Oh, yeah.
7: Which A lot of women are out there. They would see you as Henry, and then they would want to have a baby with Mr. Henry, but they don't know what comes with Mr. Henry. Yeah. But then I thank God that even my sons, all the mothers are okay.
6: You have how many?
7: I have sons with Eva. You know Eva.
6: Yes, definitely.
7: Exactly. Yes.
6: Eva, I started the MC career with her.
7: Yeah. No, I didn't touch Kubanyo.
6: So just so Sanyo,
7: eh? We know you are family, but then don't overdo it.
6: I know. Yes.
7: But though, I'm grateful that me I have a wife at home.
6: Yeah.
7: I won't lie to you guys. Yeah. And then yes, I have two beautiful sons.
6: Yeah.
7: And then I'm happy with that.
6: All right.
7: She sent me a very nice message.
6: Oh, she did?
7: Yeah. Flosso, don't say that. Do not say anything funny.
9: No. By the way, to all upcoming fathers out there, if you have not yet and you're not ready,
10: please
9: first pause a bit. You understand?
6: Yeah.
9: Category will be taken. But it's not a bad thing.
6: True.
9: Yeah, we enjoy, but still, don't rush if you're not ready. You understand?
6: All right.
9: Yeah, but yeah, man, we cool.
6: All right. Without any further ado, so get to Sumurwe because it's twin and your entire mwe.
9: Sumurwe,
6: what you guys have, and then after that, we'll dive into some questions we have about what. It's just 12 minutes after 6 p.m. We got you all the way down to 7 p.m. We are powered by Captain Morgan. And definitely, you need to check out the Mac Pit flavor. It's Melon Splash, Cannon Flosso, and Ignition Band. Bless!

0: Yeah. Are you guys slowly? Let us go slowly, yeah?
1: Hey.
0: Huh?
2: Yeah, man.
0: One, one.
1: Huh? Yeah, man.

0: slowly.
1: Slowly. Let us start small. Small.
0: Yeah. Fire.

0: Slowly.
1: Okay.
0: Slowly.
1: Ah, so
2: come on,
1: Joanna,
2: to do.
0: Not three more.
1: Ah. Okay. By the way, I'm here looking at you guys and looking at your chemistry. Do you ever fight?
2: Eh? Why don't we have scars?
1: No, the
2: people
1: scars
2: fight. They have scars.
1: The scars might be internal or hidden.
2: Oh.
1: But whatever. Let me tell you. You see, to achieve such a show,
2: yeah,
1: we fight.
2: Really?
1: Go wakamero zereti. You sound deep. Speak evudeko. Go engo mazikube. But that's how good products are born.
2: Yeah.
1: Do you ever fight? Have you guys like had?
2: Okay. Yeah. I would say one thing. Yeah. We can disagree. To agree. We can always disagree.
1: Mm.
2: But then what they call physical fighting. Mm. Oh. There's. You see, me, I know what Flosso likes.
1: Mm.
2: He knows what I like.
1: What was in that wine? What about quiet? Is
0: that? Respect.
2: Yeah, we respect each other.
0: For us, since we started our business,
2: yeah,
0: respect is key. We say it.
2: Yeah.
0: Then natural. Two imba babidi. Fe echan bagambe chaula bantu. Se ente na bakazi. Nae. Buloma ina testi endala nesente wozija
2: yange tujogera mu bantu
0: testi yo
1: ayo tujima
0: your test is no longer
2: private.
1: I want
2: it's a public secret.
1: I want to think first of all, kudos, let's give these guys a round of applause because they've been able to
2: champions
1: to be the only duo that is standing, yeah?
2: Yeah.
1: Others have come, they've wavered, they've broken, but you guys have
2: even some
1: down.
2: Have come to fight us.
1: Like which one?
2: Some ninjas.
1: Which one? Give us some ninjas.
2: I don't remember them, but because they have gone.
1: And they're still here. What is the secret to... I mean, Salty Soul surprised us.
2: No,
1: what is the secret?
2: I think you guys didn't get to know the Saudi Soul problem. Mm. It was one or two people who felt like they want to get out.
1: Mm.
2: And BN plus Savara and the guy who's doing the jitters.
1: Mm.
2: For them, they were like, I think we can stay. But then management didn't go on, yeah?
1: Oh, yeah.
2: But here's the thing. Me and Flosso, we came here not to be... to be the best, because we have a lot of mistakes as us, yeah, but what we came to do is to collect money and
1: true.
2: make our lives better.
0: And since we started singing together, no one put us together, by the way.
2: Yes,
0: that good, yeah. Good. Many groups. You've seen many groups, they put them together.
2: This is a Bafana jungle.
0: They give them names.
2: They become an outcast of the 99s.
0: For us, no? We started singing like it was a collab from the beginning.
2: Yeah. We are the only, we are the second collab. We are the
0: up
2: first
0: now,
2: collab.
0: Up to now, we're doing collabs because we started doing the first. The second.
2: Yes, first.
0: We have never sat down that let us sing together to agree with Kent.
1: Wait, Jemulaga and Dabayo. Jemulaga and Dabayo. You've never had an agreement that let's be a duo.
2: Never.
1: We're just doing collabs. Yes. So why haven't we had solo projects from Flosso or Kent?
2: Because
1: they are coming.
2: I think they are boring. They would be boring, but then...
0: Yeah, and...
2: Do they make money?
0: Since we came to make money, we have to give people what... what they want. Yeah. I tell you, know...
2: But people. Let me ask you, have you heard of... Little Puzzle and who? Latinam.
1: Yes.
0: They also collab.
2: That's
0: artists.
2: A collab. Collab artists. Now, this is a new...
1: So we take back our flowers of saying the long-standing duo. We just say the most sustainable collab.
2: Well,
1: yeah.
2: We are the only people after Reddy and Weasel.
1: Yes.
2: We are the only people who gave you good music, who are giving you good music.
1: Speaking about that, I've been listening to you guys, I think from Orokuna.
2: Yeah.
1: And there are hits, massive hits from like 2017 there.
2: Yeah.
1: If I'm correct.
2: That's when we came into the industry though.
1: Pull up, then we go to Overdose, then the songs come. Telemundo is even Yesterday and Squeeze. I mean, Cheza Mama, Stamina, Kugurukumu, Muzanyo.
2: Yeah.
1: What did you achieve from all those hits and that peak time?
2: Me, I think...
1: When you look back, what do you say?
2: The biggest thing we achieved is we had our fans as friends. Mm. They became friends. See, me, I'm a person who... I don't want to become that artist that if I'm moving, I have to cover... City is stupid. No, sorry. City is an idiot.
0: Yeah. Are you chatting with City?
3: Yes, you were still saying.
2: So here's the thing. Yeah. Me, I would want to come... you see, like, Tupac used to move through L.A., with his, he comes around, and then people are like, oh, that's Tupac, that's our guy. Mm. Maybe Paul Cafero used to move around. Me, I feel like an artist is not somebody who's supposed to have bodyguards, you know, because we are angels on this earth. So if it's up to you to come and bring your trouble to me, but me, I will never bring trouble to you. That's why you see, we will never move with 70 people for what?
3: You have no vice.
0: For you yourself, you already look like a bouncer.
3: But,
0: do you need another bouncer?
3: Do you share the same feelings?

0: And we thank the friends that we found in the industry and the ones that we're making.
1: Definitely in every person's career, there are ups and downs. There are moments when, you know, things happen.
2: True.
1: As artists that have had immense hits, taken over countdowns, and then suddenly there's some gap, and then you come back. What do you learn from the industry?
2: The first thing I would learn from the industry is there's a lot of fake people. Yeah? Like now, should I talk about him? The DJ that has taken us 4 times and has not paid us.
0: It's okay. Yeah, you can talk about him.
2: Yeah. Mr. DJ, you know yourself.
3: DJ who? Give us a name.
2: Mr. DJ who took us to Mbarara. We had to get 6 million. You gave us 3. And then you took all the balance. Then we came back to Kampala. You actually gave us another show for 2 million. At Supremacy, you didn't give us our money. And then now you're telling every DJ not to play our music. Yes. He's not telling, he's telling people not to play our music. Sir, you're a wrong person. We don't like you. That's my only challenge, because the rest is the same.
3: Is that only DJ?
2: Yes, because, and then that guy is our friend.
3: He's a friend, can do something.
2: We knew him when we were in Senior 5, right?
1: Wow. A friend can do something like that to you.
2: That means the closest enemy is your friend.
1: DJ Gundi, ndoza nange mutegedde.
2: Ngomtegedde.
0: And it's not only us who complain.
2: Yes.
0: There are very many artists who complain.
2: Who's a Caesar us? Who's a Baimbi Banji?
0: But Mr. Man, you can change. I think everyone has
2: Be a thief. We also have families to feed.
1: When an artist is trending, what can go wrong? For those that do not know.
2: A lot of things. One, you get a lot of people who don't actually have your interest, but they want to be with you because
0: in fact, sometimes you may start with the right people.
2: Yeah.
0: Then, some people, there are these people who come in after. Yeah, they normally come in there, and then you hear, Simanya, Gundi, Katia, Chusi, Zamu.
2: Yeah.
0: Now at Humble never know what this is now with money.
2: Those
0: second people, most of the times, are the ones that bring Kavuyo. Then also excitement.
2: Excitement, yeah.
0: Yeah.
2: Excitement, and then it's allowed. Problem. You have to be excited as an artist at one moment. Yeah. Because there's a time I was with Floss, I won't lie to you guys. Somebody took us to Charwa Jara, the owner of Sound Prince. And then he told us, "Amutule mulie munywe." And then after, he gave us 10 million.
3: Wow.
2: And then by that time, me had never held.
3: 10 million at once?
2: Yeah, nabawa kumi. Mgene mweteleze.
0: You got excited. You ran. Yasoka na hita we misinga.
2: Don't tell people our secrets.
0: Sorry.
2: Me, I'd never seen 400,000 or 500,000 as my money.
3: For real?
2: Yeah.
1: Which song did you have then?
2: We didn't have a song.
0: No song.
2: The guy believed in us. He's called Martin and
0: by the big up on yourself, Martin Ochul,
2: and then Douglas Onyango.
0: Sound Prince. You remember Sound
2: Douglas
0: Prince?
2: Onyango and
0: those guys
2: Paolo
0: are family, yeah. Family.
2: Mbaka.
0: Wow.
2: Yeah, family. Those guys. Me, I've never held 20 million in 1 week. Ngoria kwa de kumi orina jena kwa yo tano no na kwa tan.
0: But for you, excitement was okay. There's some artists who get excited over some other things.
3: Like brown thighs.
0: Like what?
1: Brown thighs.
2: Okay. Who did that?
1: There's still so much talk about

0: that time of music, you guys were working with, I think it was Skills on the Beat.
1: Yeah.
2: Rest in peace.
1: Rest in peace.
0: He gave you, how many hits can we count?
1: Right now we have, actually we've collected 17 songs from Skills.
3: Yeah, we did.
1: We want to talk to the family, and then we're going to give them 70% of the proceeds.
3: The songs, yeah. Because we had a lot of songs.
1: Yeah. Skills did a lot for us. Yeah.
3: He was our first, he was the first producer.
1: To believe in us.
3: To believe in us. Like, who really hyped up our career.
0: His death, rest in peace, did it affect you guys?
1: So bad.
3: So much.
1: So bad.
3: That's why we kept quiet for some time. Because in a short period of while, we lost Skills. At the same time, we lost a
1: Roland.
3: Called Roland.
1: Yeah.
3: You understand?
1: So, and then even me, I lost my daughter in the same time. So
3: that's why people be asking, Voltage Music, Muli, you remember all that time?
0: Yeah.
3: Of course, a lot was happening. We couldn't just...
1: Don't cry, because now, I know it's sad, but then, guys, we have to move on. Life has to give us...
0: Yeah.
1: It happens.
0: Mm.
1: The only thing that I felt bad about is some people, some members of the families thought it was our responsibility that their people died.
0: Mm.
1: But you guys, we want to tell you, things happen.
0: Yeah.
1: People die.
0: That's true, unfortunately.
1: Yeah.
0: Now let's listen to some more music from you. Then when we come back, we'll get some questions from.
1: So online. Which music do you want to listen to? Dance all over.
0: With? Everything. Wally Pating, Wally Pating. Right. Yeah.
1: Yeah.

0: But Henry, these guys can sing.
1: Yeah.
0: You didn't know. Don't cry. Don't cry. Don't cry. It's okay. Hey, we'll go slow, slow. Now, this is one of your best songs, yeah?

0: We do it acoustic, yeah?
1: Okay.
0: The DJ Viz is there. That girl has a waist.
1: Easy. We take it.

0: And then this one is it's a brand new song.
1: Okay.
0: We want to share it with you guys of NRG. Yeah. I hope you guys like it. If you don't like it,
2: in fact, it's not yet even out.
0: Yeah.
2: Yeah, but we just wanna.
0: It's called Jimpe.
1: Jimpe.
2: Yeah.
0: Jimpe. Jimpe means what?
2: Jimpe.
0: And
2: Ochtegar.
0: Ochtegar.
2: You're very smart.
0: Ochtegar. I'm going to go to the hospital.

0: Wendy, first come, you have to do some backups here.
1: Doesn't kill to put us
0: when I say,
1: on,
0: yeah? Baby Jim Penawe,
1: you say.

0: song.
1: Thank you, Wendy.
0: Thank you.
2: You guys have liked the song of Jim.
0: Brand new.
2: But who people?
0: Jim Penawe. Let's first chat a little bit more. Because many enyimba zichaliyo, yeah?
2: Yeah.
0: First come over here.
2: Oh, no. I thought you were talking. Okay.
0: You want to talk from there? You were saying, there's something you were saying before you left.
2: About Jimpe.
0: Mm-hmm.
2: First of all, the song is not yet out, but it's out here.
0: Yes.
2: And wanted to share this experience with our people.
0: Yeah.
2: Yeah, but it's one of the songs that is going to come up.
0: All right.
2: Do you like it?
0: We love it, absolutely. Guys, let's give it another round of applause. Beautiful song. When is it coming out?
3: So, before this one, there's one called Kampala.
0: Okay.
3: Our EP is going to be called Zakampala. Zakampala.
0: When is it coming out?
3: I think in a week or two.
0: Mm-hmm.
3: Yeah.
0: It would be a good shades of Kampala.
3: And then we have Supremacy, we have Renex and Washington on this one.
0: Wow.
3: Yeah.
0: Now, if God blesses you with another mega regional hit. What? By the way, even before we get
3: me
0: into that,
3: I feel bad.
0: What would you say has been your biggest song?
3: Cheza Mama, for me.
4: For you.
3: For me, I think it's Pull Up because it was our first
2: hit song.
3: Hit song. You know how it feels when you have your first hit.
2: Me Cheza Mama, because it went more global than every other song. Yeah.
0: So
2: you have people like Tufan,
0: yes,
2: dancing to your song.
0: I know.
2: You know Tufan?
0: Yeah, definitely. Mm-hmm. You've had a couple of big songs.
2: Yeah.
0: If God blesses you with another big song now, like big, what do you do differently from when you had the other big songs?
2: First of all, me, I would change my friends. I don't want those people, hey, Cindy, hey, okay. No. But then I think I would be wiser, and then we would sell it to the right person.
3: Yeah. Then I think Kent and Flosso, not like any other artist. For us, we're not going to sing forever. For us, we are businessmen.
2: Now,
3: even after getting that chance, that will be, I pray it comes through so fast, because we need to give a chance to the
2: other people,
3: youngsters that are coming up.
2: We're going to go into management.
3: Yeah, because
2: we have Voltage Music to take care of.
3: Yeah.
2: So we're going to sign a lot of artists in there.
0: But you guys are looking at retiring as collaborators.
2: Come on. No, for us, we are not going to sing forever. Now, I don't want to be like...
3: We can be the MVBs.
2: Yes, Master Vision Bearers. You know what he meant by MVB? That man knows
3: it. But you see, that's not retiring. We are still in the same business. You get
2: come
3: it?
2: On. Wouldn't you like it if this belonged to Bebe Cool or Chameleon? No, I'm not saying they're not doing the right thing, yeah? Imagine this is...
0: Zene bebe tucha inamu insonga.
3: Nae gwele bebe kuru. Wa muga amba chua
2: msaji. Bebe wa mukura chi.
3: Msajia mwetondele chi.
2: Mwetondele. And then for him, yeah, wa mwetondele akiriza. Ya manyi. Wabango this story. Nego wetondanga, you're wanking. No, I mean sorry, guys.
0: But
2: that's not for TV or anything.
0: But anyhow, still back to Kendall and Flosso and the music.
2: Mm.
0: For the purposes of some young artists who are watching this, you know, the challenge with me interviewing you is because we've almost talked about everything.
2: Yeah.
0: But then the platform is new and some people have to know some things afresh. Mm. What would you say has been the hardest time in the career of Kent and Flosso?
2: I think when you lost a lot of people in the same year, in the same 2 years, that's the hardest time.
3: And that time came during lockdown.
2: Yeah.
3: After
2: no,
3: lockdown.
2: Post-COVID.
3: Yeah, so, yeah, just, you understand? So yeah. you know what it means.
0: Yeah. And I understand as an artist, wabirawo time unge nduru, eh? But when the noise is a little bit shh, as an individual, how do you cope?
3: What do you mean by nduru? Because for us,
2: the thing is,
3: we are blessed that everywhere we go,
2: nduru,
3: you know, we're not these artists who are going to you will see on TikTok what you understand, but when it's music for us, we come for music because that's what we know.
2: It's like you're getting a Maddox. We are the Maddox of this area.
0: And speaking about TikTok, because it has changed the dynamics of the game. Yeah?
2: Yeah.
0: How, as an artist, how do you adapt to being in the middle of a transition to the mainstream? TikTok, etambuza sound. It comes with its advantages and disadvantages. But how has it been for you, and how does an artist adapt?
2: Honestly, it's like saying AI has come through and then artists are scared. But AI will never go on stage and then it does live band with you. You understand?
3: But just that, as an artist, we can use AI in different ways as a producer.
2: Yes.
3: You understand? So even TikTok, there's no way we're going to refuse.
2: We're going to accept it because we have to enhance our, you know, mileage with TikTok and AI still. And then artists who don't want to work with AI, you guys, better be serious.
3: This thing that
2: it's here. Yeah. Just use it because AI cannot be Khalifa Ganaga.
3: But some artists are using it in a funny way.
2: Wrongly. Hey, you read them.
3: And you're hearing some funny sounds. Okay. Burna Boy started using Burna Boy, Wizkid, they started using AI.
2: Burna Boy, Wizkid,
3: Asake. But don't you hear, like, the sound is just clear, the beats are clear, you understand, but you can't feel those some funny. Guys, pay for the premium.
2: Like, invest in your work. Please, don't
0: as we
2: be
0: conclude,
2: funny.
0: What are some of the moments you guys have been proud of in the career so far?
2: Me, I think it's the time we were in Seychelles with Flosso, and then we were sleeping on a beach like this, and we told each other, this is our
3: what
2: life.
3: Were you holding?
0: It is the one that was speaking.
2: You know,
0: it is the one that was speaking then.
2: No.
0: Yeah.
2: Honestly, you guys, you see, you have to sing with your brother.
0: True.
2: You understand? Me, that's why you see, people think we don't ever get problems. Mm. But no, me, we disagree to agree with Flosso. Sometimes it's like, Rasta, ne wano imbia bobi. Yeah, honestly.
0: He tells you that.
2: Yeah.
3: Because we want work.
2: Yeah.
3: We want the right stuff, you understand? Yeah. For us, when we are working, we work like we producers and...
2: Do you know?
0: And it tells you you'll be able to be what you.
2: Somebody might take offense in it, but me, I know it's work. I'm like, okay, cutting Corinthia. He will give you his idea.
3: That is
2: and
3: how.
2: And then even the producer will be like,
3: For us, we're not like some artists who like keep like hide in the studios. For us, we can even.
2: But you have a problem with B2C.
0: Yeah.
3: I don't know what has happened.
2: And you're saying three artists hide in a back room. I don't know.
3: Don't say Jagara won't say anything.
2: Jagara.
3: Don't say anything. There are many artists.
2: Jagara Kura will be rushing a good word.
0: But back to the moment.
3: Man, having a hit song is something different. It's a feeling that no one can feel or express or even tell you until it's you.
0: Yeah.
3: When you sit down, when you stand in front of a stadium, like everyone is singing your song, you understand? It's a beautiful moment.
2: And another thing, even standing in front of you guys and then we sing,
3: is
2: special.
3: It is very special.
2: Because you guys have a lot of things to do, but you decided to come around.
3: By the way, you see, for us, we have authentic fans, by the way.
2: Hey.
3: Real, and we thank God for that. People have gotten married on our songs. People have given birth. Yeah, sure. People have what?
2: They have given birth. They have done it.
0: So do you ever sit down and say maybe we should have done a concert then?
2: No.
0: Or are you planning?
2: No.
0: Are you planning?
2: Yes.
1: This is the right time.
2: Yes. It's the right time.
0: When? Listen, and how? Where?
2: Listen, we don't want to have a show of, hey, we go to Chikubo, banaye muje mutulabe. No. We want to sell 60 tables at 5 million for Serena.
0: So 60 tables, 5 million at Serena.
2: Yeah.
0: This year? When?
3: Of course, it's not this year.
2: Next year.
3: But that's next year.
2: And then we want to have people who...
3: But not that the Chikubo people won't get us, because we usually perform in Iganga. That for that, we do every weekend, you understand? So everyone will see us, but the real Voltage Music experience. Yes, yes.
2: We want a few people to experience our show, and then they will go and tell people there was a show in this decade.
0: What would you say separates you from all the other artists?
2: One is, we're not as greedy as some artists are. And then we don't want to have a lot of battles like a lot of you guys want to do. For us,
0: you don't believe in battles?
2: No, we came here to make money, not to battle people.
3: True. Yeah.
2: We didn't come here to battle people.
3: Very right, yeah. So if you see artists battling, and you leave them. But for us, we came here for one purpose.
2: Yeah. Don't cry. We still have, it's okay. You're emotional.
3: We still have songs.
0: Yeah.
3: Oh, we still have.
2: Can we sing from here?
0: It's okay. No.
2: Yeah. Hey, Kekali. Ned Dane. It's up to Nina.
3: You man. By the way,
2: you can come and say hi to people.
3: Come. He's an artist, by the way. He has a very good song coming up. Come and
2: Zonix.
3: Come and tell them what
2: he has
3: the title.
2: Is it?
4: I'm good.
2: The camera is there.
1: What's the name of
2: you people from the village?
4: This man is always attacking me.
1: Yeah. What's the title?
5: What's the title of your song?
4: The title of the song is called Amateka Gobwenzi.
1: Oh, wow.
2: Give them the chorus. Yeah? Give them the chorus.
4: Gwayenda nasubiro kwenda gaga na mateka gobwenzi.

0: gorilla.
1: No. Now you listen to what people are singing now.
0: It's our collaboration. Yeah. We are soon releasing it.
1: Yeah.
2: Bigger, bigger.
1: Yeah.
2: Yeah, man, Jack,
1: you are no fun. Go.
2: Yeah. Yeah, yeah, yeah.
1: Signal, signal, signal, signal, signal the place now. Okay. Signal, signal, signal the place now. William, Henry, William.

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5: Hey, my guy, can I get a light, please?
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0: 5 minutes past 7 p.m. and you're listening to Energy Radio 106.5. It's Vent O'Clock with your big sis Sandy right here and my girl on the ones and two, DJ V. How are you feeling, DJ V?
1: I'm good. How are you?
0: I'm good. It's nice to see you.
1: It's nice to see you, big sis Sandy.
0: Well, today is Father's Day, and happy Father's Day to all the fathers out there. And on the energy vent later on the third hour, we'll be having a guest. Now, this guy, he is a pioneer of East African music, but he is also a father raising three daughters. He grasps the dynamics of being a girl dad in a changing world. You want to stick around for that. And in the second hour, we're going to be having 7 Days International. Now, this is a brand that is quietly but powerfully reshaped how we experience personal care, hygiene, and essential supplies across East Africa. Now, these products, you find them everywhere in the supermarkets, and I'm personally such a huge fan. So they're going to be here to speak to you and I about their product and why you should be having all their products in your home. But yes, of course, you know what time it is. We are going to get petty. We are going to make sense of something. But right now, DJ V, take it away.
2: 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Energy.

0: 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She's fake. 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
4: 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I do hope that you are enjoying your Sunday evening out there. And if you just tuned in, this is Vent O'Clock with your big sis Sandy and my girl, DJ V. So just sit back, relax, grab yourself a bottle of Mountain Dew to, you know, get that energy pumping because, like I say, this...

0: in the polygamist. It's such a beautiful movie. You should watch it. And I think our next Sunday we should start from... No, I'm going to give you this week to watch it so that next Sunday we can actually talk about it. Yeah. So, and what else did I do this week?
1: What else did you do?
0: I think that's all.
1: Did you watch The Polygamist?
0: Yeah, that's what I was saying. I did. I want you to watch it so that next Sunday we review it.
1: But give me the gist a little bit.
0: Men. You see them run away. Men are dangerous people. Men are dangerous people.
1: I saw Zari giving her 2 cents on it.
0: Zari?
1: Yeah, oh, on really? TikTok. And she was saying that as a woman, she will always choose herself because a man will always put himself first. That's what she was saying. Like she was giving her reviews about The Polygamist.
0: And she's right. Anyways, while you're at it, please grab yourself a chairman, ESB, at your nearest supermarket, your nearest bar, your nearest hangout. And alcohol is not for sales to persons under the age of 18. And also, remember, we are in the World Cup season. I'm supporting France. Because of Mbappe. Because of Mbappe. He's called Mbappe, not Mbappe. Sorry. Oh my God. That guy is so hot.
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1: I'm not in a mood, cause my flight delayed. So I jumped on a private jet and I'm asking a pilot the ETA.

Friendship playing right here on Energy Radio 106.5. I do hope that you are enjoying your Sunday evening. And if you just tuned in, this is the Energy Vent with your big sis Sandy and my girl DJ V. Now, the Jumia 14th anniversary celebration officially kicked off live from the 1st of June, and it's ongoing till the 31st of June. 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

0: 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But right now, it is about that time that we got petty. Now, this is so petty, guys. These two guys, you know those guys, V, eh? I love them so much. They're Gigs. I can't say the other one on air. So they were talking about the meanest things. They asked people, what are the meanest things that a woman has ever told you? What's the meanest thing you've ever told a guy, V?
1: Me? I can't think about one right now, but I tell them a lot of things, a lot of mean things, because men are not good people.
0: Men are good people.
1: I'm always cussing out a man every week, every day actually.
0: Yeah. But men are not all men are bad, just as every not all man, women are good.
1: Every man is bad, apart from maybe your father, since today is Father's Day.
0: Well, let's take a listen and then we dive into this conversation.
2: The meanest thing a woman has said to you: why should I lower my standards so you can get a chance? Yeah? For James, this is the one for me. What did I tell you about speaking to me directly? Just remember, my friends call you which one. No! You can't talk down to me from that height. Fam, I'm not bored enough to talk to you right now. Bye.
3: No. Bro.
2: She put the waving emoji as well.
3: No.
2: Quotations. What muscles?
3: No! That's the final straw.
2: Your flirting game is as weak as your hairline.
3: No.
2: I don't understand how you have the audacity to keep acting up like there's not a full line behind you. Manson, you're only in this spot because I deem so. I could lock you off like that.
0: Which one was your favorite?
1: The one that, just remember, my friends call you the one. My friends call you the one. Don't forget, my friends call you the one.
0: I think my favorite was, you can't talk to me that way from that height.
1: Oh, really?
0: I think the guy is like down here. Chick is taller than you. It's like, you can't talk to me like that from that height.
1: I think that guy was shouting a lot.
0: And also, your lines are as weak as your hairline.
1: Oh, really?
0: Yeah.
1: I had that one.
0: That was savage.
1: What's the meanest thing you've ever told a guy?
0: Oh, I remember the meanest thing I've ever told a guy. There was this guy I used to date way, way, way back. And, you know, he really put me through it. Eh? He dragged me through the mud. So one time he calls me. This is like later after I'd broken up with him. And I remember he called me on New Year's Day. And he's like, Sandra Cope. I'm like, is it so-and-so? He's like, yes, it's me. Mm-hmm. And this guy calls me up like at 3 a.m. You know, he didn't live like in the same country with me, but I knew he was in town. Okay. Then he's like, oh, Happy New Year. What is your New Year's resolution? So I told him, my New Year's resolution is not to waste time with useless men like you. And I hung up.
1: You had every right. Let no man waste your time.
0: Twice. Yo, take it away.
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0: my bro. 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

0: 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It's Vent O'Clock with your big sis Sandy and my girl DJ V. So sit back, relax, grab yourself a bottle of Rock Boom and enjoy the ride. And to all the compassers out there, look out because the MTN Vibe Tribe is coming to your university real soon. Of course, bringing the energy vibes. Now, right now on the Energy Vent, we are about to make sense of something. This story is very bizarre. About two neighbors, and they just find themselves in a very sticky situation. I'm not going to give you the gist. Listen to it, and then we see if this neighbor was right or wrong.
1: My neighbor told me that I'm not allowed to wear a bikini top in front of her husband in my own damn yard. I'm outside. The UV's an 8, okay? I'm trying to kill two birds, one stone. I'm trying to hit this tan and also water them tomato plants when all of a sudden, Martha, my neighbor, she's over there flailing her arms around. I think there's a medical emergency, okay? So I rush over there. And I can see Peepin' Tom up there. Peepin' Tom's been watching me the whole time. Hell, that man watches. It don't matter what I do. It doesn't matter what I'm wearing. He's watching. That's when she tells me that I should respect other people's marriages and not wear that type of attire in front of her husband. And I'm like, ma'am, I don't think I'm responsible for your creepy husband's extracurricular eyeballs. This has caused quite the issue with me and Miss Martha.
0: Uh-huh. So, V, what's your take on this?
2: My blood is already boiling. Because what? My hands are always ready for a fist. Because what kind of... Are you not paying my rent? Are you not paying my mortgage? I don't understand. What's... You actually, are that, but why would you even think of... Like, maybe your husband is the one that is...
0: You know? You know what I think? I think this chick doesn't need to change her top. I think the neighbor needs to change her husband. She needs to find herself a new husband. Because you can't go around telling women what to do because of your husband staring. Is it their problem that he's staring at them? He's the problem. The women are not their problem. They're just busy living their lives. You know what I mean? So why are you telling the woman what to do? Why don't you turn around and tell your husband what to do?
2: Insecure women, male-centered. Those
0: women are so dangerous. Male-centered women. They will throw you under the bus for a man. It's like those chicks who get into a relationship and they forget about everyone.
2: I know, right? And when they leave, the man leaves you, then you start looking for your friends.
0: They even start judging their friends.
2: They'll judge. I especially married women. Oh, married friends. Oh.
0: Tell me about married friends.
2: Oh my God, married friends.
0: But do you think it's the conditioning from their husbands? Because most women, when they get married, it's like they forget they have an identity.
2: They forget that.
0: You know?
2: I think they think marriage over is wild.
0: The epitome of life. They... But also, you can't blame them, V. That is also how they have been conditioned. Because when we are growing up, as I'll speak for African traditional society, we are taught, you know, finish school, get married as a woman. A man is never really taught that. He's taught to be successful.
2: Yeah.
0: You know, but women are taught the epitome of life. Even after you get your degree, they're still going to ask you, so when are you bringing the man? That is like, so you can't blame them that
2: Sandra,
0: when they get married, they're like, I've arrived. Not all women though, I'm not saying all women. That's not what I'm saying. But they kind of lose their identity along the way, and I don't even think they realize it.
2: Some women actually do, not all of them, of course, but some women actually do it knowingly. Married women have a lot. I don't know.
0: It's conditioning me. That's what I'm saying.
2: But there are boundaries also, you know. There are boundaries. They set boundaries for themselves because a married woman is not going to be... A married friend is not going to be acting the same way you guys you used to act when you are single, you know. There is a time to call...
0: Yes, of course, she has time with family and kids.
2: Yeah, I cannot call my married friend past 8 unless we have program.
0: That makes sense.
2: We have past 8 and there are some excuses. Oh, let me tell you something. Mm-hmm. Anita Fabiola, she's one of my closest friends, mm-hmm. you know. Mm. After she gave birth to her twins, I called her. She had already given birth, you know. We are talking. Mm. So I call her like twice and she doesn't pick up. I call her like today. Mm-hmm. She doesn't pick up. Then I call her the next day. She didn't pick up. Then after I sent her long text complaining.
0: She's an alongo. Her hands are full.
2: Vivian, how can you send me such a long message knowing very well I have two babies and I hope to take care?
0: Yes.
2: I was like, you know what, I understand. So sometimes you understand your married friends, especially when they have kids.
0: Mm.
2: Yeah, it makes sense.
0: But speaking of Anita Fabiola, I've always loved the way she carries herself. She has a very strong sense of identity. Mm. I love that. Even through different transitions of her life, you can see now she's a mom, she's a wife, she's a beauty mogul. Mm. She just got an award in Ghana.
2: Yeah.
0: You know, she knows how to juggle, compartmentalize, and she does also well.
2: Gracefully, yeah.
0: Gracefully, exactly. I love that. I think she should be, you know, the... Mm-hmm. The example for women who lose their identity in marriage. She has never lost her identity.
2: So when I was complaining about her not picking up, and this was like even before the babies were like 6 months old, I was like, you know what? I shouldn't even be complaining about her not giving me time.
0: Not at all. We'll keep it locked right here on Energy Radio 106.5. We have 7 days international representative coming into studio, and we'll be talking about everything about their products and beyond what they do. So you want to stick around for that.
2: Just come out. Band nights are happening weekly at many bars near you across the country. Gather your friends, follow the music and experience the finest nights out. Don't forget to drink responsibly. And also, as you're at it, grab yourself a Captain Morgan Malt-Pitt. It's everywhere. It's smooth. It's juicy. It has this melon flavor, you guys. I've tested it and I love it.
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0: Dua Lipa playing right here on Energy Radio on a 6.5, 6 minutes past the top of the hour. And if you just tuned in, this is the Energy Vent with your big sis Sandy and of course my girl V from the ones and twos. Now, I did promise that we were going to have representatives of the 7 Days International right here in the studio. Now, the conversation tonight sits right at the heart of everyday living, quality, dignity, and access. 7 Days International is a brand that is quietly but powerfully reshaping how we experience personal care, hygiene, and essential supplies across East Africa. From sanitary care that restores confidence to everyday hygiene solutions and trusted imported essentials, this is a company built on one clear belief that everybody deserves access to quality that feels world class without being out of reach. This is more than products on shelves. It's about confidence in your daily routine, dignity in your choices, and a brand that understands the real needs of real people. So if you've ever wondered what it looks like when affordability meets true quality and purpose, stay locked in. This conversation is for you. Now, I have Mr. John Ngotho in studio. He is the head of sales and marketing, and Melissa Huang. Welcome to Energy Radio.
1: Thank you. Thank you. Thank you for having us. We really appreciate the welcome here.
0: Melissa, how are you feeling?
2: Well, I'm excited, and it's a pleasure to be here with Energy today. Yeah.
0: So let's dive right into it. Who is 7 Days International?
1: So 7 Days International is a manufacturer of feminine care products and personal hygiene products. We have a range of products ranging from sanitary pads to wet wipes to facial wipes to antibacterial wipes. And we've introduced comfort wash towels and compressed towels in the market.
0: Now, you're partnered with Energy Radio. What made you think this was the right collaboration for your brand and audience for your customer?
1: Energy Radio has the capacity and the capability of handling the tough discussions in the market. And the vent has been that platform for the young people of Uganda to have that conversation. And we are driving that conversation on with the Energy Radio. It's a partnership. It's not a sponsorship from where we sit. Mm. And we want to have that difficult conversation that people have been calling a taboo, menstrual hygiene health, and also we stop that shining down of a period in the girls. Mm. We want everybody to understand that when it comes to feminine hygiene, that is a primary mandate that every young woman should be getting. Mm. And we are redefining how that product gets to them and the standard and the quality, because we are offering a European standard product. We are bringing it to Uganda.
0: So, talking about offering European standard quality, how do you actually maintain this balance in real-life supply chains?
1: So, 7 Days International is a totally Ugandan company. The headquarters are based in Kampala. Mm-hmm. Everybody from the board of directors to the people come with ideas, the innovative creatives, they all sit here. The only thing that we have outside this country is the factory, the production bit of it. Mm. Because we wanted, when we started, we wanted to make sure that the products that we are giving to the people of Uganda are European standard. And that is why our factory, we had to set it in the European countries so that we have the quality. Because for us, we are not just serving products to the customer, to the people of Uganda. We are serving confidence and comfort, all wrapped in dignity.
0: What makes East Africa, because you have your products across East Africa,
1: yes,
0: what makes it a strong hub for what you're trying to build, like you're saying, confidence and dignity? How does that play out in real time?
1: For us, we looked at East Africa, and we tried to map the best place where we can start impacting lives of the young women.
0: Mm-hmm.
1: And Uganda popped up properly because Uganda has a higher population of young people than the rest of Eastern Africa. And that is why we started with Uganda. Mm-hmm. Our headquarters are here. We are across East African. We also in Kenya, we also in Tanzania. But this is our hub. Everything is done in Ugandan soil.
0: Well, you had that right here. Now stick around because I have got 7 Days International in studio with me for a full hour. If you have any questions about their products, how to get them, you can send me a voice note on 0740-674-674 or you can call in at a quarter past the hour on 0777-674-674. Keep it locked right here on Energy Radio 106.5.
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1: This is Energy Radio 106.5, the station that is always on, even on a Sunday evening. Just make sure you grab yourself a bottle of Mirinda and enjoy the ride all the way to 10 in the PM. Now in studio, I do have Mr. John Gotho, Head of Sales and Marketing, 7 Days International, and Melissa Huang. She's the Executive Personal Assistant to the Managing Director. And right now, I'd like to talk about innovation and product excellence. Now, your feminine care is really something so good, Melissa. It is. You have the European standard product, Silk Touch, 7 Days. Like I said, it's European standard, guys. It's not, you know, something that is not of good quality. That's what they mean when they say European standard, good quality, up to par. Now, 7 Days is rethinking feminine care, Melissa, in a market where affordability and quality don't always meet. How is it that you're able to do that? Because most people think when something is affordable, it's not good. But your product is affordable and it's quite good. So how do you strike that fine balance?
2: Well, our sanitary pads, first of all, when you talk about the quality, we use an ultra-absorbent core. And this is the same technology you find in other European premium brands. Mm-hmm. And this is where you find it here in Uganda. So at 7 Days, we bring this kind of brands here in Uganda. And the surface material is soft, genuinely soft, not the scratchy kind that causes irritation after a few hours. And the fit is perfect, you know, for the... You know, African ladies are, you know, are designed
1: curvy
2: in different ways. Mm. Yeah. So it's designed to stay in place. And I mean, it does not move at all. It's intact.
1: And it's fully absorbent.
2: Yes, yes.
1: And not irritational. I think that's exactly what women need, especially in this really hot weather, you know, our tropical weather. You need something that's very comfortable and that doesn't react with your skin. Now, John, if we talk about your other products, that is Everyday Freshness. You also deal in wipes, dry washcloths, and hygiene solutions.
3: Sure.
1: Are we looking at a shift towards on-the-go hygiene culture? Because when I look at 7 Days International, that's what I see.
3: We are defining the personal hygiene category. What we are looking at is we want to ensure that every Ugandan gets access to good quality personal hygiene products, and that is why we are we've come up with a comfort washcloth because this product is the new kid that we have in the block. Actually, it's already in the market, mm-hmm. and we are doing our official launch this week, the coming week, on 25th of June. That's when we shall be doing our official launch at our offices. The product is already in the market. It is defining how we want to use the products that we have in the market. It is a washcloth that you can use to take off your makeup.
1: Yeah,
3: it's very soft on your skin and it is not irritating. When you look at the comfort, the compressed towels, you determine how the temperature that you want the wipe to be in. And that's why we are calling them the dry wipes.
1: Mm.
3: If you want it warm, you just add hot water. If you want it cold, you just add cold water. However, when you come to the wet wipes that you already have in the market, we have 3 categories of those wipes. We have the facial wipes, mm-hmm. we have the baby wipes, and we have the antibacterial wipes. Our antibacterial wipes are... they have the best touch. When you look at them, they are appealing. When you use them, they kill 100% of the germs that we come across.
1: Mm.
3: And they are good for everyone in the family, from the women to the men to the children. The 7 Days and bacterial wipes, it's a household product that is that is good for the kids, because you see they touch everything everywhere for the germs and all that.
1: True.
3: When they are playing. For the facial wipes, they are very soft on your skin, you are aware, our products are European standard. So they have been tested in the labs. They have been whatever or how we manufacture them. We manufacture them so that they are not rough on your skin. They don't affect your skin. They are 100% passed by dermatologists in the world. And then the baby wipes are. They are great for the kids. I would the mothers who have young babies who are getting rashes because of other baby wipes, 7 days is the solution for that.
1: Which one of your products is like one that people really, when they try, they're not sure at first, but when they try, they're like, oh my gosh, I love this so much.
3: Currently, as we speak, there's nobody selling wet wipes 7 days because the consumers have bought the product and they are going back for it. People who test our products in the Ugandan market, they don't go for anything else. They go back for those products. And that's why today we are telling the consumers that the same feel they get when they use our wet wipes is the same feel that they get when they use our dry wipes, our sanitary pads, and also the panty liners. Because we have European standard panty liners, we have European standard sanitary pads for the women. Mm. And the wet wipes and the dry wipes, those are family household products.
1: I tend to agree because in my experience, when I've used like other wet wipes, it's the material, it boils down to the material. It like scratches my skin. I have eczema. So when I'm like removing my makeup and I use it, I usually get like an irritation after. But my experience with 7 days, it's thick and it's very moist and it leaves my skin feeling, it has a cooling effect.
3: Sure.
1: But other wet wipes would leave it like with a burning sensation. So it doesn't have that. So clearly you have it dermatologically tested.
3: True.
1: I can attest from my experience because my skin is absolutely so sensitive. When I put anything on it, then it reacts. So, well, guys, keep on listening. I am about to give you the plug. If you didn't know about 7 Days International products, now you know. Stay locked right here to Energy Radio 106.5. 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

0: You're listening to Energy Radio 106.5. I do hope you are enjoying your Sunday evening. It's Vent O'Clock right now with your big sis Sandy and my girl DJ V. Now, the Vent is sponsored by 7 Days, the special care in 7 Days. And in studio, I have with me Mr. John Gotho, the head of sales and marketing, and Christo Akankunda. She is the founder of Heart Rising Initiative. Now, period poverty is a major issue in Uganda, Christo. How is what you do for Heart Rising Initiative, how does it intersect with the objectives of 7 Days International when it comes to fighting period poverty?
1: So Heart Rise is a community initiative that is focused on empowering young girls through confidence building, mentorship, self-worth, and menstrual health awareness. And that's where partnering with organizations like 7 Days gives access to girls like affordable with quality pods. So period poverty, it's so many things around period poverty. It's lack of access to menstrual health, lack of confidence, stigma, and shame. But through Heart Rise, when we have talks, conversations, real honest conversations with these girls, they be aware of their bodies. We educate them about period poverty and access to, when we give them awareness of the products. Hence, 7 Days, when it's partnering with us, they know they can access that. But
0: why do you think menstrual health is still a quiet topic today in many communities? Why do you think that is?
1: Stigma, shame. This is why we're out there to teach girls, that to teach people. I think I had a topic with John about, like, we do not only want to make awareness with girls, but with boys too, because it's stigma in all the communities. It's supposed to be communities, families. We want to bring them all together to understand that period health is normal. It's part of being a woman, and that's our goal.
0: Okay.
1: Yeah.
0: Now, John, 7 Days has been working with initiatives like Chiromo Teens School Tours. What happens on ground during these activations?
2: So, period poverty and menstrual health awareness is a topic that for the longest time has been whispered, not talked loudly, not addressed as it should be addressed, because it's something that is affecting the young girls, something that is making the girls not attend school, not sit for exams, not have a full life of events as it is supposed to be. So we've been partnering with initiatives and foundations that are have a community outreach, going to where these young girls are, where these young ladies are, in schools, in universities, and giving them the education that they need. Because from where we are seated at 7 Days, we are not just redefining the product itself. We are redefining the process in which the feminine care is viewed, from the user to the community. And that is why we have initiatives as like Heart Rising Initiative and every other initiative that we are working with, so that they can help us reach the community and teach these consumers of the things that they should know and they don't know. We are no longer just whispering as the community has led us to do before. We are now talking loudly about period poverty, menstrual health awareness, stigma, and all the things that have been keeping these young girls out of school, out of work, out of places they should be in.
0: Christo, what are some of the powerful moments, you know, when you're out there talking to these girls, instilling confidence, restoring dignity to them, and they are able to live full, colorful lives and being so confident in who they are? What are some of those powerful moments that you've experienced with these girls when you go out and you speak to them?
1: So one thing I have noticed through these outreaches is that so many young girls struggle with confidence. Sometimes it's they don't believe in themselves. Sometimes they feel limited by their circumstances. So seeing these girls come out confident, participate, open up, tell it, to ask you questions, you know, it brings you so much joy to see someone gain confidence. Because, you know, when you first begin an initiative or you go in the school, someone will be all scared. They don't have confidence. But then when we combine mentorship and menstrual health awareness, we help these girls understand that their period should not stop them from pursuing their education and dreams. And they feel confident. Like, you could talking to them, safe space, giving them a safe space, giving them, like, they feel loved, heard, listened to. And I love that. I love seeing them happy and feeling confident again and asking me questions.
0: What's your feeling like, you know, after you've been there and you've spoken to them and you see them, you know, warming up to what you're telling them? But fast forward to, like, months later or a year later, you go back and you find these confident young girls. How does that make you feel?
1: Of course, I'll be happy, and it makes me we're close to the goal. Mm-hmm. Like every partnership, every conversation, every school outreach makes us get closer to the goal, because period poverty, it's not something that is easily changed. But anyways, yeah, like that. Seeing them happy, bringing them closer. Confidence is so nice. Yeah.
0: It is. Oh, yes, it is.
1: Believing in themselves. Oh, yeah.
0: It's a superpower. John, do you see corporate brands playing a bigger role in social issues like what 7 Days International is doing going forward? Do you see that in the near future?
2: Yes, I see it. And currently, it's a conversation that is going on in boardrooms. Mm-hmm. It's a conversation that is happening on ground quietly. But at 7 Days, we are bringing it out loud, and that's why we are partnering with NRG, because NRG is the platform where people are not afraid of having those hard conversations.
0: True.
2: And we are happy that this partnership is coming to life. We are going to walk all this journey together, because NRG has so many female people working around, and even the top management. The same way with 7 Days. And that is why the two organizations are at the forefront of fighting for to end period poverty and educate these young ladies about menstrual health awareness.
0: Well said, well said. Well, stick around. 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So stick around for that. We'll be right back. If you have any questions, you can call in on 0777-674-674. Keep it locked.
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0: 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And in studio, I have Mr. John Gotho. He's the head of sales and marketing. And Ms. Melissa Huang, she's the executive personal assistant to the managing director of 7 Days International. Now, we have spoken about, you know, convenience, hygiene on the go. Very innovative. You have things like the compressed towel and the dry towel. As well, those innovations are one of my favorites. Like I said, the dry towel is so good. In the shower, you just wetten it up under the shower, put on it your face wash and clean your face. It just removes all the excess makeup. But right now, for someone listening, John, where can they actually find 7 Days products across Uganda and the region?
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2: Well, you can catch us on all our different social media platforms. 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Yeah.
0: Okay. Well, you heard that from Melissa. Now, if you had to leave listeners with a final message about 7 Days, what would it be?
1: To everybody who is listening to me, from the women to the children to the men, what I'll tell you is feminine care and personal hygiene is not a luxury. That is a basic necessity that you should have in the highest quality that is available. And 7 Days is bringing European standard products to your doorstep with the greatest innovation currently in the market to ensure that you have the confidence and the comfort that you deserve. We don't just sell to you products. We are bringing to you comfort and confidence, all wrapped in dignity. You don't have to celebrate yourself once in a while. 7 Days is there for you. We got your back from Monday to Monday. That's why we say we have you all days of the week, the 7 days of the week.
0: Well, thank you so much for coming in, guys, and telling myself and all the listeners about the products. You heard that their products are found everywhere. You have the baby wipes, you have the antibacterial wipes, you have the facial wipes. They even have panty liners with wings, guys. They are the only ones who have panty liners with wings, and they come different ones, are very, you know, cottony. You know, when you're sporting after your period and you're sporting, these are perfect because you don't have to wear the full pad. It's like a panty liner. It's padded and it has wings, and then you have the thin ones also with wings, guys. Now, ladies, you know what I'm talking about, because most panty liners without wings you find when things have moved, especially in this weather. It's so hot, you know, things have moved. But this does not happen with 7 Days. I personally use their products and I can attest to the fact that, yes, they are European standard quality. So make sure you go out there and you get yourself you know, some of their products on the go. You can put in the car, in your handbag, in your bathroom, in the shower. They can go everywhere. Well, stay locked right here on Energy Radio 106.5. It is Father's Day. And for this last hour, I do have a guest that's coming in. He is a father of three daughters and he understands the dynamics of raising daughters. So stick around for that. Do not go anywhere.
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2: 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And if you just tuned in, this is the Energy Event with your big sis Sandy and my girl DJ V on the ones and twos. 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Drink enough water daily to keep your body energized, your skin healthy, and your mood focused. 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It can improve your mood. It always improves mine, your heart health, and energy levels. Movement is medicine. But right now, in studio, like I told you, it is Father's Day, guys. Happy Father's Day to all the fathers out there and all the father figures. And we do have a father in studio with us. Now, tonight, as we celebrate Father's Day, we pause to honor something far deeper than just a title. We honor the quiet strength, the guiding hands, the sacrifices, the love that often go unspoken, but never, ever unfelt. And in this special conversation tonight, we are joined by a man who embodies fatherhood in a very, very special way. He's the pioneer of East African music through the iconic diaspora band Swahili Nation. But he's more than a musician. He's a father raising three daughters across cultures, continents, and calling. Now he lives the full spectrum of what it really means to be a girl dad in an ever-changing world. And tonight we celebrate not just his journey, but the journey of fathers everywhere. Those learning to hold on, and those also learning the hardest part of love is letting go. Welcome to the Energy Event, Ken Daniel.
3: Thank you.
2: How are you feeling? Happy Father's Day.
3: Thank you very much.
2: You actually said you are from dinner with your father.
3: Yes.
2: That is so, so, well, heartwarming, I must say.
3: My dad is is the epitome of a great father, because he's one of those men that has not just been a father to us, but he's been a father to so many people. We recently had a lady that came from London. And she had bought my dad a flat screen TV.
2: Wow.
3: And my dad was like, "Ooh, what's going on?" And she was like, "Well, you know, you paid my school fees all the way to Essex. And not only did you do that, but you also helped me get to the UK."
2: Wow.
3: This nigga had forgotten.
2: You know, when people do things from the heart, they are not keeping score. So they tend to forget.
3: Yeah.
2: That's what happens. It depicts such a pure heart that he has. Looking at your father and seeing like that happen, with somebody come and do that for him because of the father that he was to them, the father figure. How do you think of yourself being a father now, like raising daughters, compared to when you were first a father?
3: Oh, now.
2: Compared to, you know, those days when you just had your first daughter to,
3: man,
2: now.
3: I didn't know what the hell I was doing.
2: We all don't know what we are doing. It's, we learn on the job.
3: Yeah. First time I changed Tyra's diaper, man, I had poop all over my hands. I was like, damn.
0: Is this what I'm getting myself?
3: What the hell? What am I supposed to do with this? She had poop on her. She had poop everywhere. I was like, what the hell am I doing? Ken, what did you get yourself into? This ain't it. You need to give this child away.
2: And now, when you think about being a dad?
3: Now it's different. Mm-hmm. Now it's with Savannah, there's a bit of joy.
2: How old is Savannah?
3: Savannah is 7 years old.
2: Tyra is?
3: Tyra is older. She doesn't like to say.
2: Okay.
3: Because she's an artist and she's like,
2: okay.
3: She guards that, you know.
2: And Jaden?
3: But she's in her 20s. They're all in their 20s.
2: Jaden and Tyra in their 20s?
3: Yeah.
2: Savannah is seven.
3: There's a big.
2: Yes.
3: I thought I was done, man. I thought I should have locked them. I forgot to lock them up. So when Shorty came and told me that, yeah, I'm pregnant, the guy was like, what? Damn, this shit still works. And, but to be honest, like, Savannah has, she's like life, you know what I mean?
2: Mm.
3: Like, she asks me, like, the weirdest questions that I never think about. And I'm
2: Generation
3: like,
2: Alpha?
3: Yeah, and I'm like, that's a very important question.
2: She's in her why phase. Why?
3: Yeah.
2: Why?
3: Yeah. She is so why. Like, she's constantly why. She saw me the other day. She saw a little belly on me, and she's like, you know what, Daddy? I think it's time to get to the gym. You need to get strong. This belly, mm-mm. I'm like, damn, you're 7 years old. Why do you care about my damn belly?
2: What's the most unexpected lesson about life, love, and I would say legacy that you've learned being a girl dad?
3: The most unexpected lesson?
2: Mm-hmm.
3: Wow. You know, my girls are artists like me.
2: Mm, yes.
3: And so when they were growing up, I was hoping that they would choose a different path, that they would not choose the path that I chose.
2: Why?
3: Because it's tough. It's tough being in this industry. It's a cutthroat industry.
2: It is.
3: You know, it's not like a regular 9-to-5 where you know for sure that you're going to get paid and stuff like that. You have to fight. You have to struggle. And I didn't want that for them. In fact, it took a long time for me to allow Tyra to accept it, because she really wanted to do that music thing, and I kept on telling her that, hey, what do you think about law? What do you think about journalism? What do you think about all this other stuff?
2: Mm.
3: The unexpected for me was for them choosing what was in their heart, just like I chose mine, and accepting it and knowing that this is who they are, this is what they want. You can never, ever force people to be something they're not.
2: True.
3: And as a girl dad, I had to come to the realization that that when I decided to be a part of that journey for them, now it became enjoyable. Mm. Because now we fight together, we struggle together. I can give them some tips. I can, you know, like the girls will call me and tell me that, hey, this is not working. Sometimes Tyra gets emotional, and then I have to be the guy who has to be strong for her, and I have to be there and say that, hey, you know what, you can make it. Instead of telling her that give up, I'm like, yeah, let's try and fight it through.
0: How do you balance traditional values with the influence of Western pop culture in raising children?
3: I don't balance them.
0: You just
2: go with the flow. Ride that wave.
3: Yeah. I think some people are mad at me because I don't know. I left the country when I was very young. You know, I was only like 17. So the other day someone asked me, like, why doesn't Savannah kneel down? Like, never really thought about it. She doesn't kneel for my parents. She doesn't kneel for nobody. So I was like, I just don't have the energy, you know, to teach her that. Though it's nice, like, I applaud people that teach that. So for me, it's like, I just go with the flow, man.
0: Mm. Is she raised here? What
3: yeah, Savannah is here. The other girls are, they're there. They struggle when they come here because there's some things that are expected of them, which they don't understand, you know? And so I have to sort of like wake up as well and say, oh, yeah, yeah, by the way, you can't wear that. Or you can't, you know, this is somebody you have to respect in a certain way. And, you know, so that balance is a little difficult for me as well because I grew up over there. So, yeah.
2: But I think it's just one day at a time. And also people should realize that they should be cognizant of the fact that if somebody was not raised here, they were raised in a different culture.
3: Yeah.
2: And the fact that if they don't understand your culture, even if they are from here, it's not from a place of offense. You know?
3: It's never from a place of offense.
2: You get, but people, some people take it, they get offended.
3: Yeah.
2: Like, why isn't someone doing this? But you have to be cognizant of the fact that this person did not grow up here. So how
3: right.
2: do you expect them? And they don't understand it.
3: Right.
2: Because you can't tell someone, you need to kneel. They're, why? And it's a valid question. Why? Because they don't understand the context behind it. Because they were not raised here.
3: Yep.
2: You know?
3: So for Savannah, she's growing up the way I... you know, like her sisters grew up. You know, she's a typical girl dad. She gets what she wants.
0: Okay.
3: Yeah, we fight. We struggle together. There's no...
2: Daddy's girl.
3: Yeah, 100%. There's no in-betweens.
2: That's a good way.
3: Yeah.
2: That's a good way.
3: And you know, one of the reasons why I raise my kids like that, I don't want my kids to ever have an excuse to feel like they need to get validation from somebody else. You know.
2: Amen to that.
3: I am the man who validates them every single day. I'm the man who tells them that you're good. Don't worry, it's gonna work out. Don't.
0: Okay.
3: Yep.
0: I like it. Anyway, guys, don't forget to grab yourself a Tascam out don't forget to grab yourself a Tascam out at any Hangout Sport supermarket you see. Tascam out larger, bold, the fist. Sandra, what do you have for us?
2: Well, all I have to say is keep it locked right here on Energy Radio. I have Ken Daniels in studio. It is Father's Day, and he's just imparting his experience, his knowledge, and his advice about being a girl dad. Don't go anywhere.
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0: So, Tyra is preparing to move to LA to start a new chapter.
1: Yes.
0: What emotions came with watching your child step so far into independence, and how are you personally preparing for that moment?
2: Well, it's not the first time she has moved. This girl's been on the move for a long time. Okay. Yep. When she finished high school, she moved to LA to do her uni there. And then she moved back to Sweden. And then a few years later on, she got a deal in Atlanta. In Atlanta, where I used to live with Jeezy, actually with Young Jeezy.
0: Okay. Oh, really?
2: Yes.
0: I'm a fan.
2: You're a fan of Young Jeezy?
0: Yeah.
2: Yes. So she signed with Young Jeezy. But it didn't go so well. Okay. Because, you know, like, artists should never sign with other artists.
0: It didn't go well for you or for her?
2: No, for her.
0: Okay.
2: With Jeezy. Not because he's a bad guy. Jeezy's a great guy. Okay. But, you know, he's an artist. He's still active. He's still putting time in his own
0: craft
2: and stuff like that. So he didn't really have time to focus on her. And Tyra, yeah, God bless her, but she's a very impatient woman. She likes her shit done, you know what I'm saying? Like, yeah, she doesn't have time for that, you know, like, yeah. But she was, you know, Atlanta was tough for her. So she left the deal, came back to Sweden, and now she's in a new deal. And so the new deal is taking her back to L.A.,
0: okay.
2: Yep.
0: Nice. So what does the transition from hands on dad to support from after dad feels like?
2: From hands on dad?
0: Yeah.
2: To
0: how?
2: Oh, like.
0: Like you used to be with her all the time.
2: Oh, okay. Okay. I mean, it's fine because I was hands-on, but not that hands-on, because I also was a traveling dad.
0: Oh.
2: Yes, I was on tour. I was on the grind. I was on the move. I was one of those guys like, oh man, it's Tyra's birthday tomorrow. Shit. Okay, we need to do something. Grind. Mm-hmm. So yeah, but so the transition is kind of easy on me. I'm different from a lot of fathers because I'm not a regular father. I'm a weird father.
0: Do you talk to her every day?
2: Do I talk to Tyra every day?
0: Yeah.
2: Almost every day.
0: Do you manage her like her?
2: I do
0: manage.
2: Yes, I do manage a lot of her stuff.
0: Okay.
2: No, I've tried to step away from it a little bit because it gets a little, you know, it gets a little too much.
0: Mm.
2: Yeah, it gets a little too much, you know, emotions and stuff like that. And yeah, Tyra's not an easy person to deal with, by the way. She's a perfectionist. She wants things done a certain way. And when they're not done a certain... Man, when she was in Uganda, that was horrible.
0: She used to fight, because I know Ugandans, and she used to fight every day.
2: She was like, what is going on here? Yeah. But, you know, we had to get it done.
0: Okay, Jada is still figuring things out, and Savannah is killing P1. How do you parent children who are all completely different, who are all completely different stages of life?
2: Jada is a, you know, jack of all trades.
0: Okay.
2: This girl does everything. Jada is she's a rapper, she's a singer, she's a writer, she's a producer.
0: Oh, really?
2: Yes. She's a professional model. Mm. She's a designer. She can literally, you know, she can sew a suit from beginning year. She's very talented. But on top of that, she's also like a mixed martial artist. Like, she's a fighter. She'll kick ass.
0: Yeah,
2: on top of that, she's also like a mixed martial artist. Like, she's a fighter. She'll kick ass.
0: Do I
2: have any DJs in the family? Oh no. Do I have a DJ? No, I don't have any DJs. No, we don't. That's the only.
0: I'm going to teach your last born how to DJ.
2: Oh, you want to teach Savannah how to DJ? Oh my gosh. Can we allow Savannah maybe to do something else?
0: Yeah, that's
2: can we let Savannah maybe be like a lawyer or something else? Because Jesus Christ.
0: Have you seen her talent yet?
2: Savannah, you know, because she's watching these girls a lot, she's getting influenced and that kind of thing, and she's you know, at the moment, you know, Roblox is what's popping.
0: Really?
2: Yeah, but yeah,
0: it's, you don't know what she's into, like.
2: I know she loves.
0: By that age, you can tell.
2: She loves music. I can totally see her being an actress. By the way,
0: oh, really?
2: Yes, because she'd be talking to herself a lot. She'd be in the room, like. No, but yeah, she could totally be an actress.
1: Hey, my guy, can I get a light, please?
3: I got something better. I'm going to give you the best tasting light.
1: What is this?
3: It's Casa Light. Come on, try it.
1: Try it, try it, try it, try it. 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
1: I got something better. 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
0: What is this?
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0: Try it. 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
3: 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Now, in studio, I do have with me a father. It is Father's Day, and I do have Ken Daniels with me in the studio. He is part of the iconic Swahili Nation band, and he's a father to three daughters. One of those daughters is Tyra Shanti. She is a musician as well. And there's Jaden, and there's little Savannah.
4: Yes, mom.
3: Being a girl dad, that is so fascinating to me. What is that one piece of dating advice you've intentionally passed on to your first two daughters, Tyra and Shanti, that you hope they never forget?
4: Tyra and Jada.
3: Yes, Tyra and Jada. Tyra and Jada, yes, Tyra and Jada.
4: Yeah. Man, don't date anybody like your dad.
3: Yo.
4: Nah, I'm just kidding. I don't think I've ever really given them advice on what to do.
3: Mm-hmm.
4: Because I feel like dating is such a personal experience.
3: Mm-hmm.
4: And it's very hard to tell people what it is that they're going to expect out there in the world, you know. And my girls, they've always been shy about telling, you know, like being open about who they're dating, you know.
3: Okay.
4: Yeah, the first boyfriend that I think, or the first guy that Tyra was interested in, I didn't get to know about it. Let me tell you a funny story real quick. So Tyra comes to my apartment. We're about to have like a little get-together birthday for her.
3: Mm.
4: And she takes this long-ass shower.
3: Mm-hmm.
4: And we're about to have like a little get together birthday for her.
3: Mm.
4: And she takes this long ass shower.
3: Mm-hmm.
4: And in the shower, she writes on the mirror. Yeah, she writes the guy's name and she's like, "I love him," you know, like whatever. and then she rubs it, right? Now I go into the shower. She doesn't know that those words, once the shower gets steamed up again, they appear again.
3: Oh, they do?
4: Yeah.
3: I didn't know that as well.
4: So they did appear. So I asked her, like, "Who's that guy that you love?" She was like, "Oh."
3: Mortified.
4: Yeah, she was like, "Oh, my gosh." So we made fun of her for the rest of the week. Okay, but bottom line is I never get involved in who they choose. But I just what I did as a father was to make sure that they know values. They know good from bad.
3: Mm-hmm.
4: And they can sense that from a mile away. Those girls are so rock bottom grounded.
3: Mm-hmm.
4: Like when Tyra came here, I'm telling you, like some niggas try to throw, you know, try to shoot their shots with the Ugandan money thing.
3: Uh-huh.
4: That does not move those girls at all.
5: Mm.
4: Yeah.
5: But they've seen it all. They've been around it.
4: Yeah, it's not the motivating factor. I mean, in Uganda, the money is a very motivating factor for the dating life these days.
3: True.
4: You know, women.
5: True. Not only in Uganda.
4: Okay, not only in Uganda, but I think mostly in Uganda. Like for us, where we lived in Sweden,
3: mm-hmm.
4: not at all.
5: Mm.
4: It's a very equal society. Like a girl is not gonna date you because you are loaded. She's gonna date you because she wants you. She likes you. and because there's something about you. Not because you're going to spend money on her, because she's got her own. Yeah, because she women, they work, they make money, you know, sometimes even more than men. So, you know, so that's not the thing that they start with. The thing they start with is, are you interesting? Are you going, are you somebody that I can build with? And that kind of thing. So, so those girls have that type of, they see the world from that angle. And they don't see it from like, oh, this guy's going to give me this or that or that.
3: They don't see it from a place of being underprivileged, because I think from that aspect, like you're saying there, it's different.
4: It's very different.
3: Because it's the Western world.
4: Yeah.
3: Now, in developing countries, it's different because of access to equity. Equity is different. Globally, and in some areas, it's more dire than...
4: It's different. Even when I'm with hanging out with them, like when we go out to eat and stuff like that, you know, they're like taking out their wallets as well. Like, hey, you know, I got this, or, you know, you got this. Or it's like, it's such a comfortable position to be in when we know we can share, as opposed to like everybody looking at one person, you know what I'm saying? But it's women empowered, you know.
5: They learn how to be independent.
4: They're very independent. They don't depend on people or whatever. Yep.
3: When you look at all your three daughters, what's that one moment that made you think quietly that, you know, I did okay as a father?
4: Oh, wow.
3: Was it one of those, like, your first two daughters doing that aspect on life?
4: I think the one moment is when Tyra graduated in LA, and she said that I did it, you know, through fire, through fight and all that. So I think a lot of parents are proud when they see their child graduate after they've gone through so much struggle and all that. So yeah, that, and also when she released her first single. Because it reminded me of the first time I released a single as well. Yeah.
3: And to just see her walking.
4: Yeah. And to hear your song on radio. It's such a, you know. So when I first heard her song on radio, I had to pull up. I had to pull over and stop the car.
3: Oh.
4: And go like, wow. Tyra is on radio. Yeah. I can't believe this. You know.
3: So full now, circle moment.
4: Yeah. So now we're just waiting for that Grammy.
3: Amen. We have to ring the bell for that. So if your daughters were listening right now, I mean, it is Father's Day, what message would you want each of them to hear from you?
4: Oh, each of them? For Savannah, let's conquer P1, right?
3: Yes.
4: let's play less Roblox and let's try and do your homework, man.
3: I thought I was the only one with those problems. I hope they have done their homework when I get home.
4: Oh my gosh.
3: I left them on Roblox. Oh,
4: yeah, you left them on Roblox.
3: Yes, I did.
4: Oh my gosh, Roblox is a problem, bro.
3: It's a game. They're obsessed with it. They even told me.
4: Yeah.
3: My son told me, he's 7, told me, Mom, why did you delete Roblox on your phone? Like, I need to play it on the go, unlike you guys.
4: Yeah,
3: like, chill me.
4: Yeah, she was, Savannah's been bugging me to put my my credit card. so she can buy more credit. I'm like, yeah. I'm like, so you want me to spend money on your damn game? Like, nigga, we got bills to pay. You know what I'm saying? Yes. We got bills to pay. You know, she's like, I need to fix myself up on Roblox. I need to look good.
3: I'm so consoled. I thought I was the only one with these problems. My son asked me, can I start washing cars? Because I need to get a credit card to buy, you know?
4: Yeah.
3: I'm like, okay.
4: She really, like, she was in my wallet looking at my car. She's like, you think this card can work? I'm like, bro, put my damn cards back. What the hell wrong with you?
5: How much is it?
4: I mean, it's
3: like different packages.
4: Different packages and stuff, and stuff like that. But if you're not careful, they can give you a serious bill.
3: Oh, yes.
4: Yeah. they can give you a serious bill. Because once you put that card on there, every time they're playing and they feel like they're running out of credit,
3: it's automatic.
4: It's they automatic. Just, they can just press purchase credit and stuff like that. So, but yeah, but to the other girls, it's a very simple message. You know, don't ever give up on the stuff that you believe in. And, you know, God has put you in this place with a purpose. And that purpose can be fulfilled as long as you trust God. And you know that, you know, God never puts things in your place that he knows that he can deliver on. Yep. He's always ready to deliver. It's just us that lose faith in the things that God has blessed us to become. We lose faith in those things. And once you lose faith in those things, you can no longer, you know, get them. But as long as you stick to it and keep on having faith and keep on visualizing it and visualizing it, I always tell Tyra, visualize everything that you want, because one by one, it's going to come true, you know? When I was 15, I visualized that I was going to go out. I didn't know how. I had never talked to my parents about it. I didn't know what was going to happen until one day my cousin came and said, you know, I think Ken should go to Sweden. And my, you know, my parents were like, why? And he's like, well, education is free. My dad was like, I like free.
3: Say less. You had me on free.
4: Free sounds good. Ken, let's go get free.
3: Well, that's a powerful message to your daughters, you know, to teach them to always put faith in God and to visualize a life for themselves.
4: Yeah.
3: Because most of us, like most people out there, they never really think of the exact thing that they want to do. They know I want to do this or this, but it's vague. So I think when you visualize, it makes it very clear and it gives you direction.
4: Because
3: that's where, where you want to go.
4: Yep.
3: Well, that was a very, very powerful Father's Day message to your girls, Tyra and Jaden. And they also had a message for you.
4: They did.
6: Hi, it's Tyra.
7: And Jada.
6: Happy Father's Day, Papa. We just wanted to take a moment to tell you that we appreciate you, we love you, and we are so thankful for your support, that you believe in us and you keep encouraging us to follow our dreams and our purpose in life. Yeah, we're so grateful to have a dad who isn't just a papa, but also a friend, someone we laugh, dance, have fun with, share meaningful conversations and wisdom. Your guidance, your strength, and the love that you share has helped shape who we are today, and we never take it for granted.
7: Yeah.
6: So thank you for always showing up for us and for being such an important part of our lives. We are proud to call you our dad.
7: Love you so much.
6: Love you,
7: Papa. We hope you have an amazing Father's Day.
6: Okay.
7: Hey, Papa.
6: Hey, dog.
7: Puss.
4: Where did you get this?
3: Surprise. Surprise. We have our way. Yes.
4: What? How?
3: I was chatting with Tyra yesterday. So.
4: Are you serious? Oh my gosh!
8: You didn't see that coming.
3: The look on your face.
4: You know, think about it. Jada was asking me today, "Did you get our message?" I said, "What message?"
3: Wait, what? She was about to blow the surprise.
4: Yo. Thank you so much.
3: You are so loved by your daughters.
4: Oh, man.
8: And that's what was to say about you. You're doing a good job.
3: Yes, you're doing a great job. And happy Father's Day to you.
4: Thank you so much, ladies.
3: Thank you for coming in and having a conversation with us.
4: I'm actually glad I came.
3: Oh, you're glad you came.
8: You guys make me feel better.
4: Yeah.
3: Yeah, them being away, you know.
4: Yeah.
3: And they're thinking of you.
4: Wow.
3: They're thinking of you. Happy Father's Day to you.
4: That's amazing. Thank you so much.
3: You're welcome.
4: Wow, that was a beautiful gift.
3: You're welcome. You're very welcome. To the fathers out there, happy Father's Day to you. You know, we see you. We appreciate you every single day. You know, you take care of your families. You go out there and you do what needs to be done. And you instill the right values and the leadership that every family needs, because the fathers are the head of the homes. So thank you so much. We honor you. We cherish you. Have a lovely, lovely Father's Day.

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0: Yeah.
1: I always tell people, somebody is not going to be the best version of them until you become the best version of you. Somebody is not going to be an entrepreneur until you are. 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There's somebody counting on you to be successful. There's somebody counting on you to be happy. There's somebody counting on you to get your priorities straight so that they can get theirs.
2: Right.
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0: chikankane. 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
1: hey, Shakespeare.

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The number

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